So that was Vinnie DeGeorge and Lighthouse on Dave Pitt's Delirium. Now coming up next, a track which I kind of hinted towards when we started the show, a tune from my set at Trance in the Woods last weekend. Love playing this, the original Barry Corston and LaGuia. This is going out to Steve and Charlotte, who were raving under the trees in the woods with us, and also a couple of other people that mentioned how much they enjoyed that moment on my Instagram as well. So going out to all you guys, big love. Let's rewind to Trance in the Woods. Here's Barry Corston and LaGuia.

So that was this week's Listener Classic pick by you. Going out to Stephen, Charlotte and everyone else that joined us at Trance in the Woods. Ferry Corsten and the Gaia. Lots of great gigs coming up over the next few weeks. I'll give you some details of a couple that are up and coming in just a short while if you want to join us. But we're going to just concentrate on moving those tunes along now as we go into my top five tracks this week. And at number five is Make Flame and Alive.

Simon and Becoming, one number three in my top five tunes this week. Just to tell you about a couple of shows that are on the way. Bishop's Waltham Music Festival, I'll be playing there on Friday the 26th of June on the Palace stage. And on the 27th, I'm going to be heading to Scotland to play Granite City Music Festival in Aberdeen. That was absolutely incredible last year. I was on after Mara Picotta, I seem to remember. Really, really good event. Granite City Music Festival is happening in Aberdeen on the 27th of June if you're in Scotland. Further south, we've got the Henley Royal Regatta Trance Anthems Party, Wednesday the 1st of July. That's going to be mad. Don Valley Bowl in Sheffield on the 11th of July, and a Trance Anthems Party at Queen's Hall in Nuneaton on Friday the 17th of July. Loads more gigs are on my website, davebiz.co.uk, if you want to come and join us on the road. But let's crack on. Number two this week on Delirium, here is Alexander Popov and Fawzi and Wavetracks. This is Attractive Force.

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0: So, Summer Rain, number one for the second week on Delirium. Track listing, as always, you'll find on my website, davepearce.co.uk, along with those tour dates. The tour dates are in the DJ date section if you want to find out my latest events up and coming. Right now, let's get the guest mix on. 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
1: 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A huge thanks to Dave for having us do another mix. We really appreciate it. Hope you guys love the tunes. Six of our favourites right now, including a few of our own. Enjoy.

0: Thanks so much to C-Systems for doing the guest mix for us this week on Delirium. Hope you enjoyed the tunes, and if you did, well, there's more coming in 7 days' time. We'll see you then.
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Jason Derulo. Jason Derulo and Riding Solo all getting together. I think so. I was thinking of Jason Derulo. I saw some footage of him with his chest on show again the other day, and honestly, I've never wanted to lick a man so much in my life. I don't think I'm supposed to say that. How you rating your day? Simo's coming in at a 10. Get in. Just thinking of Jason Derulo. Hey, do you know why as well? John Mazin, after 7 o'clock this morning, he's going to be joining me this morning. It's Feel Good Friday. I've got a lovely event in memory of somebody that I'm going to be hosting at Angel Race Course tomorrow night, in memory of Matthew Locke. Obviously, absolutely tragic circumstances, but wow, talk about coming together to really make someone's memory count. Going to be down at Aintree Racecourse tomorrow night, and me and Paz Todd, me and me mate Paz Todd, are you rating yourself? Like I say, coming in at a 10, are you joining me? What's your Feel Good Friday vibes? Come on, let me know, get in touch. Are you coming in at a 10? Have you got to work all weekend? Are you coming in at a poor 2? Let me know. And I've got for you now, Passenger Princess. I love to be a passenger in a car. I'm always the blooming driver.

Sounds great, that doesn't it? Living Joy and Dreamer. It's Simo with you here on In Demand Radio. It's the Brecky Butler. It's Always Say It With. Hey, it's only a few weeks till we do the show live from now on the 3rd of July. It's exciting, isn't it? Wow, can't wait for that. Really, really looking forward to that. I'm going to be like a kid in a sweet shop, aren't I? Have you booked yourself in to go and see the Liverpool International Tennis Tournament? Because I've been there the last couple of years and it is absolutely brilliant. We're going to be down there on the Thursday because we are absolutely delighted once again to be partnering this event. It's the Cube Liverpool International Tennis Tournament and it's only taking place in Egbeth at the Liverpool Cricket Club and it's from the 18th to the 20th of June and it is the largest and longest running tennis exhibition in Europe. And Liverpool is now a major hub for international junior and senior tennis players. I've been there in the past, right? I've seen like Pat Cash and I've also, you know, like proper legends out there playing like in the doubles and things, all different people who, Jimmy Connors has been there, I think, over the years. But often what you see is like, you see people who are going to be like massive stars at Wimbledon and you can see them as the younger sort of like coming through. I think I'm right in saying that Tim Henman might have been there one year as well. But you'll see all these people coming through. And it's a great day out. It really, really is. I think there's still some tickets available across the 3 days. So check it out, liverpooltennis.co.uk. You can also book the tickets there via Ticket Quarter. Honestly, if you're looking for something a little bit different to do Thursday, Friday, Saturday next week, defo the Cube Liverpool International Tennis Tournament. Get yourself out there. It's a brilliant, brilliant day. And if you're there on the Thursday, come over and say hello. Say, all right, Simo, she's all right over there. I fancy some Destiny's Child this morning. I think I'm going to go a bit cray. Dark Child 9.

0: trial. King Boo! It's time for the Simo Starters of Becky Butler. It's just Simo and around this morning through until 7. Then Johnny May. Johnny and May, Simo and John May to start your day. He's going to be here just after 7 o'clock. But it is time for the Simo Stat. And it is today. 1.7 million Brits regretted spending money on what? 1.7 million Brits regretted spending money on what? What do you think it could be? Get in touch. Let me know. I think I could cause a few issues this morning with this.
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example and Change the Way You Kiss Me. That still was one of the best gigs I ever saw at the M&S Bank Arena. That, to be fair, it was brilliant. My calves didn't half hurt the next day, bouncing up and down, dancing to him. It is the Brekkie Butler. It's all with Say It With the fabulous, fabulous jewellers in town. They can sort you out with pretty much anything, no matter what your budget. They can be spoke stuff for you. They are unbelievable. It's just Simmer on her own. That's no shock, is it? Simmer on her own through until 7 o'clock, and then Johnny Me, here after 7 o'clock this morning. I've got the answer to the Simo stat for you. Quite a few people getting it right this morning. Morning to Janine. Well done to you. Hi to Ange getting it right as well. Also to Davey, to Andy. I didn't think it was that easy, but it was 1.7 million Brits regretted spending money on what? A few people saying the car this morning. New hairdo was another answer. But yeah, the people I mentioned all getting it right. The answer was their wedding day. Oh, I feel all awkward all of a sudden. 1.7 million Brits regretted spending money on their wedding day. I mean, to be fair, I'm in that one.

0: amazing. It's Simo with you on the Becky Butler. It's Always Psyched with John May is here after 7 o'clock this morning, so not too long. He's on his way in. Johnny May, starting your day. But it is time now for the Battle of the Decades. Now, this is all with in-demand events. If you have booked your event, right, so say you've like sort of got engaged or you've got a big birthday this year, you've booked your venue and you're sat there thinking, oh, God, I've not done anything yet. I haven't booked a band. I haven't booked my DJ. I haven't booked a dance floor. I haven't booked my letters. I haven't done anything. What am I going to do? Fear not. We are here to take that strain away at in-demand events. And it doesn't matter how big your event is. Even if it's like a small garden party, if it's a christening, if it's a baby shower, whatever it may be, do not fear, because we can come in and we can help you out. It's dead easy. Drop us an email, info@indemand.events, or you can message on Instagram, in-demand events, drop them a little message and they can literally come along and like take all the stresses and strains away. And if you book this month, doesn't matter what your event is, but if you book it during the month of June, you're going to get yourself a sweet cart and 10 sweet jars for free. Free! And we all like a bit of free stuff, don't we? We love a bit of dizzy, but we even like free stuff even more. So please, if you are going to book it, get in touch with them and let them know. But this is our Battle of the Decades. This is our Battle of the Decades. And so it's Colin this morning who has chosen this song. Now, what we want you to do is get in touch, let us know your favourite song from your favourite decade. And Colin has gone for this. What a choice, mate.
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0: got a morning glory for you. And also day number 20 at Gives a Clue. And you know what it is? It's a Feel Good Friday.
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2: Excuse me, can I please talk to you?

0: sweet loving.
1: Bit of sweet loving there, eh?
0: Turn my mic on.
1: Do you know what it is? Your mic's on.
0: Hey!
1: You just couldn't hear yourself. Does your red phone? Do you like loud, don't you?
0: Sorry, I can't hear you. Don't even know what day it is, Claire. Friday.
1: Friday.
0: Happy Friday.
1: How's that? It's Friday.
0: Yeah.
1: You can hear yourself now.
0: I certainly can.
1: That's better. Turn you up a bit. Turn your headphones up.
0: Good morning, everyone.
1: I like to call you deaf as a post, John May.
0: Which? So funny, aren't
2: well
0: I?
2: Done, honest you, man. Yeah, you're really good, lads.
3: The Brekkie Butler.
1: Nice to have you back. I feel like you've not seen me for ages, mate.
0: It's nice to be. It was hard getting out of bed this morning.
1: What?
0: I'm not going to lie.
1: Really? TMI.
0: TMI?
1: Yeah. It's all right. Let it go. Morning to Charlene. Can you say a massive hello to my granddaughters, Isla, Ivy and Myla, getting ready for school. They don't want to go, but the last day of the week. Come on, girls.
0: Come on.
1: Lee says, and Lee says he's been on the road all week, gunning it back to the last stop of the week, then back to the yard in the Liverpool job, and keep the tunes coming. Do you want to do Sue's?
0: Morning, Sue. Morning, Sue says, morning all. I'm at 8.5 today. Gym session, listen to Billy Clemens. Now home to get the kids ready for school and work. Happy Friday. I tell you what, Sue, you're a right little go-getter, aren't
1: you? She is, isn't she? She's winning her day.
0: 5 a.m. club job.
1: I know. Do you know what the date is today? Oh, no, you don't even know what the day is. There's not a chance you know what the date is, have you?
0: I reckon I'm going to hazard a guess.
1: Is as you look at your screen.
0: Is it the 12th?
1: It is the 12th of June, you big cheats.
0: We're halfway through the June. Mm.
1: The
0: middle of June.
1: Halfway through the year.
0: Oh, my.
1: Scary, that, God. Isn't it? Weather today, quite warm. Highs of 19, rain. I hope it's not going to be as rainy as yesterday. It was so annoying.
0: Oh, I like it.
1: Oh, it was too much rain yesterday. I'm all over the national day today. It's National Falafel Day.
0: Falafel?
1: I love falafel.
0: Do you like a falafel?
1: I like a falafel every day.
0: Who goes, excuse me, can I have a falafel, please?
1: I literally eat falafel every
0: day. They're dry.
1: Oh, with a bit of hummus or Nando's sauce on. Oh. I love falafel. And it's also another one that's food related, International Jerky Day.
0: International Jerky Day?
1: You know, like beef jerky and things like that.
0: Oh, yeah. So, like,
1: what is it? Because obviously I don't eat meat. And I saw little bags of beef jerky by the till in Aldi the other night. What is jerky?
0: Do you know what? Beef jerky. I had beef jerky once when I'd done the walk.
1: And what's it taste?
0: Someone done me these meals.
1: No, you say about falafel being dry. Falafel. That looks dead dry.
0: No, beef jerky's actually really nice. I think you eat it and you go, oh, God. And then you pick it up again. And then before you know it's all gone, you go, where's that beef?
1: But what does it taste of? Is it barbecue?
0: Salt. Just dried. It's just salt. It's just dried meat. But it's chewy.
1: I'll be honest, John. If you were working for a jerky company,
0: yeah,
1: you haven't really sold that meat.
0: Well, I've got no intentions for working for a jerky company or a falafel company.
1: So jerky is salty dry meat.
0: I just don't get who makes these days.
1: We think it's some fella in a field.
0: Yeah.
1: Who
0: rides a cow?
1: Yeah, I've got a stonking morning glory for you, by the way. Stonking. And I've got
0: a
1: couple of tunes to play before then. And I'm going to steam in with a huge morning glory from the one and only Mr. Lee Butler.
0: Yes, Lee.
1: That's going to be good, isn't it?
0: Bring it on.
1: We love this. Stronger than before. Superfly Love Struck on Indie Man Radio.

0: like, I love it.
1: Do you know what? It's fun, it's upbeat, it's nice.
0: Just makes me want to go back on holiday. If you're on holiday and you're getting in touch this morning, right, and that's going to be your holiday song, I'm a little bit jealous of you, won't I?
1: Claire, I'm not being funny, you know what I mean, but I think you've done all right up to now this year.
0: I know, but they're all been working ones. I want to go on one where I can lie on a beach and not have to do anything and go and host shows.
1: Do you know what? I've been to the beach, but

0: It's work.
1: I know. Yeah, well, the thing is, can I just point out with the whole Jamaica trip, right? Just to go, just
0: oh,
1: to
0: I
1: go
0: forgot about Jamaica. I was thinking of the other ones.
1: Oh, God, no.
0: You're worse than Butler.
1: I know, yeah, but I fly in, do a show and fly out again. It's great.
0: Claire EasyJet Simo.
1: Yeah, I know. Take it over, Judith.
0: Claire Virgin Airlines Simo.
1: Might as well be.
0: Honest to God.
1: Right, anyway, time for the morning glory. We're a little bit late.
0: Oh.
1: Much better to be... Wait, this is worth the wait. It's Lee Butler's, this one. It's possibly... one of the most requested songs that we ever get here on In Demand Radio. And we've got a brand new sponsor on the Morning Glory.
0: Have
1: you know.
0: We?
1: It's Rise Competitions.
0: Rise Competitions.
1: Now, it's Rise, if you're listening, by the way. It's not like Rise as in Rise Up. It's like as in Ryan. You know, like if you said like R-I.
0: It's spelled R-Y. Y.
1: It's spelled...
0: No, R-Y-S.
1: Yeah. Rise R-Y-S.
0: Competitions.
1: R-Y-S. R-Y-S Competitions. Yeah.
0: Yeah, I'll just put a competition with that R-Y-S.
1: Yeah, I wonder if they've got a kid called Ryan. And they've just named it after R.I. Could be, couldn't they?
0: It could be. Could or maybe be. He's just called Ryan.
1: Yeah, I'm just making it up as
0: or
1: I go along.
0: Or Rian.
1: Oh, now you're just confusing things.
0: Or Rhiannon.
1: Yeah, maybe. Perhaps. Oh, we've got a Rhiannon coming in later.
0: We have.
1: Well done. Anyway, you can win a grand on this, right?
0: Good grief.
1: A 2p. A grand. 2p? That's ridiculous.
0: How did
1: he... honestly, you've got... What about that World Cup one?
0: Well, that's it. I mean, it's all about the World Cup. You've got Rise World Cup Wonga. You can win up to £2,000 cash instantly.
1: That's for 20p. That's absolutely unbelievable. Some great things on there. You've also got like spins on the wheel and all kinds.
0: Do you know what? I never ever go with this stuff.
1: Have a little go. Go on. Rise competition. Spin the wheel. See how you get on.
0: Spin the wheel.
1: Yeah, you go and spin the wheel. And I've got this, a stonking morning glory for a Friday, all with Rise competitions. This is going to make your eyes water, I'm telling you now.
0: Spinning a wheel.
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Please do not be alarmed, remain calm. Do not attempt to leave the dance floor. 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Do not attempt to leave the dance floor.

0: I still wish it was last night, Claire.
1: Do you? I bet you don't wish it were 4 o'clock in the morning because your alarm were about to go off.
0: What, I struggled this morning.
1: Did you? Mm. You said you were struggling. How great does that sound, though? 4 o'clock in the morning, Lee Butler.
0: Yeah.
1: Last few bars. Here we go.
0: Bobby Head's hitting.
1: Right, here we go. Joe, loads of people loving that. Katie Cap. Yeah. Simo and Maid, start my day. Thanks for a stonker of a morning, Glory.
0: Oosh.
1: Missed you, May. Glad to hear you back.
0: Nice one, Katie Cap.
1: Sure,
0: that's nice.
1: That's lovely, that. Nice and welcoming on a feel-good Friday.
0: Joanne's messaged in and said, it's Rise, as in Ryan O'Neill. He's dead funny. Look him up.
1: Rise competitions, Ryan O'Neill. So it is Ryan.
0: There you go.
1: Also, speaking of Rises, we want to say hello to Lee and Jade and Tracy from John. And do you want to do that top one
0: yes,
1: for Charlene?
0: Yes, Charlene messaged in and said, belter morning glory. Got us all vibing, ready for the day.
1: That's ever so posh.
2: Are you ready?
3: Now it's time for Guess a Clue Kid with Lions Holiday Parks, North Wales.
0: How is our mini raver, Florence?
1: She's doing all right, actually. She's doing really, really well. She sounds, I think she's finding her voice a lot more as she's getting older. She's turning more into Lee.
0: Yeah. Well,
1: you know, getting a little bit naughtier. I think Lee encourages such behaviour.
0: The apple does not fall far from the tree.
1: No,
0: Claire.
1: It does not.
0: I haven't been here for a couple of weeks. I'm interested to hear how her voice is sounding.
1: Yeah, well, I'm
0: hearing her getting older.
1: Yeah, well, you're going to hear her again. Tell you what, do you want to grab the coffees
0: while
1: I play the clues?
0: With
1: He's
0: coffee.
1: Got the coffees. You go and grab the
0: He's
1: coffees.
0: Like,
1: I'll play the clues while you grab the coffees.
4: My mummy makes me do this.
1: He's fell over the headphones. Oh, God. This has all gone wrong.
4: It's not fair. And it's so
1: Are you all right?
4: Sad.
1: Yeah. That's fine. No, it's just all right, didn't you? You're all right. So we've got Florence.
4: My mummy makes me do this. It's not fair when it's sunny outside.
1: There we go. It's not fair when it's sunny outside. My mummy makes me do this. 8-0. Oh, this is great. Getting coffees live on air. This is wonderful behaviour. Right, I'll tell you what it's not. It's not tidying up her toys. It's not having to put sun cream on. It's not having to go to bed when it's light, having to sit on the naughty step, which is what John's going to do in a minute. Is it going to make her do her homework and make her put her coat on? How do you get... Oh, let me tell you the prize first.
0: What's the prize?
1: The prize is an overnight stay at Woodlands Hall in Ruthen.
0: Oh.
1: It's beautiful.
0: I might be going.
1: I know. You're going to go there, aren't you?
0: Yeah.
1: Have a little cheeky overnight stay, dinner, bed and breakfast. Are you taking Turk?
0: Well, that's the idea, yeah.
1: Yeah.
0: Yeah. You've been in touch, I've been summoned.
1: Oh, wow. Turk's been summoned, so you're going to have an overnight stay there. Got a beautiful swimming complex. Also, gorgeous, gorgeous place as well. Also, on top of that, you've got one of Lee's USBs and you've got 4 tickets to his Ride on Time event at Wav Gardens on Saturday, the 18th of July.
0: I think he should open his own land, like Lee Butler land, like Disneyland.
1: That's not a bad shout.
0: Yeah, man. Just open it somewhere like, don't know, Heighton.
1: Yeah, he could do like a playing fields or something.
0: Just have it all the time,
1: yeah,
0: like Lee Butler rides. And
1: that'd
0: if you have a
1: good
0: Billy Butler rides.
1: Yeah, that'd be really good. That Florence one, everything. Yeah,
0: and Leslie Butler rides.
1: Yeah. That's fabulous. Do you want to tell us how people can get in touch?
0: Yes, Claire. And if people don't know how to get in touch, take a mental note of this.
1: Yeah.
0: All you do is simply text in on 600030 and start your message with radio. Or alternatively, you can message free through the app and all your text to charge at your national rate.
1: Perfect. And what we're going to do, we're going to pick somebody completely at random,
0: aren't
1: we?
0: Yes, we are, Claire.
1: Yay! Well in, lads.
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1: The M53 in both directions, that's been closed. You've got queue in traffic because of a police incident at Junction 3. That's at Woodchurch Road, so that's going to cause you loads of problems. Andy's been on as well, saying the East Langs by the Vikings is so busy. Same as Brookfield Drive in Lower Lane, looking really, really bad there. Also, Church Road in Wavertree, that's another one that's looking absolutely horrendous. And also, as you're on public transport, that does seem to be coping okay. I'll update you again in around about half an hour from now.
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0: Grande.
1: Oh, is that who it is?
0: Yeah. Oh. Thought to give that a little spin, see how it goes. I don't think Will on the Alleman's very happy with it, but there we go.
1: Wonder where he's from.
0: Alleman.
2: Are you ready?
3: Now it's time for Guess a Clue Kid with Lions Holiday Parks North Wales.
0: I'll be honest, I've completely lost John's attention the last 5 minutes because he's on Lions Holiday Parks.
1: Yeah.
0: And I might as well have been talking to the wall.
1: Well,
0: talking
1: I'm
0: to
1: looking
0: you.
1: At Dyssythia and yeah. It's lovely.
0: It's lovely at the Marion.
1: Lovely cabins and yeah. Lovely spa area.
0: Yeah.
1: That's lovely.
0: You like the Marion, don't you?
1: Yes,
0: you're finding it hard to choose between the Marion and Woodlands Hall, aren't you?
1: Yeah. No, nice, I think the Marion's nice.
0: Gorgeous, isn't it?
1: Yeah, I think they've asked me to sort of come along and have a little mooch, so I thought, you know what?
0: Mm.
1: I mean, I've been throwing at him for quite a while.
0: Yeah.
1: And I got the call.
0: Did you get the
1: I
0: call?
1: I got the call.
0: I kind of gave Michelle a bit of an elbow. I went, give Johnny Ladd a shout.
1: Yeah.
0: Is that
1: nice
0: all right? Yeah,
1: visit.
0: It's very nice.
1: Nice.
0: Honestly.
1: Relax.
0: And Woodlands Hall as well, where we've got the prize for. Check it out, Lions Holiday
1: Look
0: Parks.
1: Look at these little log cabins on the foot of a hill.
0: Yeah, and that's exactly what it looks like as well when you go.
1: And I'd live in one of them.
0: Excellent. Oh, well, there you go. Billy Butler practically lives there now.
1: Does he?
0: Yeah, he's there all the time. Would you like to pick a line number, my friend, to try and get a winner for Guess a Clue?
1: Two.
0: It's line number two. Now, I think it should be Rach. Hello?
4: Hello?
1: Hi, good morning. Is that Rachel?
4: It is, yeah.
1: Good morning, Rachel. Hey, guess what, Rachel?
4: Yeah?
1: You're live on a Brecky Butler!
0: Yeah!
1: Yes! It's like you!
4: Six seven.
1: Hey, told me a joke yesterday. Can I just tell you that quick?
0: Go on, tell it, because she'll like that.
4: Yeah.
1: What you call a number seven that's not well?
4: What you call a number seven that's not well?
1: 6 7.
4: Six seven.
0: Well, that's a tip.
1: She's on the ball. Megan's on the ball.
0: Well, she's ace there, isn't she? Is it Megan's guess this morning, Rachel, or yours for Guess the Clue?
4: Megan.
1: Oh.
0: Right. Well, I'm gonna play the clues for Megan again then, Rach, okay?
4: Right. All right.
5: My mummy makes me do this. Mm. It's not fair when it's sunny outside.
1: Oh, Rachel, what do you think, girl?
4: I think it's coming in while you're playing now.
1: What was that again, sorry?
4: Coming in while you're playing now.
0: Oh,
1: right,
0: I used
1: getting
0: to
1: cold
0: getting
1: in.
0: Dragged in when it was ice
1: oh,
0: outside.
1: Yeah. John, get in! John, I mean, your mate's mum used to go, your mum's got ice cream in the oven there, John. You better, actually, and you run.
0: Problem was,
4: the
0: problem was he was 25 at the time, Rachel.
1: Yeah.
0: Let's find out if you and Megan are right or whether you're wrong.
5: Yeah.
0: Yeah.
4: Oh, all right.
0: Yeah.
1: Oh!
0: Oh, she's gone.
1: Oh, hello.
0: All right.
1: Hello.
0: Soz, Megan. Soz,
1: Rachel. Rachel, are you there?
4: Yeah.
1: Okay.
0: Thought you'd just got off on
1: well,
0: us then.
1: Rachel, unfortunately, you was not successful this time around.
4: Oh, work out
1: there. But you know what? It's good to be involved, isn't it?
0: Yeah.
4: We'll have to keep thinking.
0: Have a lovely day.
1: Thanks, Rachel.
4: You too. Bye.
0: Bye, Megan.
1: Bye.

0: It was like...
1: I was like, felt like I was refereeing a boxing match.
0: I turned the podcast around and I felt like I was hosting it.
1: It's like, yeah, she just... I don't want to spoil it, but in line with their 10th anniversary, we're going to be doing the show. Actually, you should come down that day.
0: Okay.
1: Friday the 3rd of May, we're doing the show live from the store.
0: Okay,
1: so yeah, it's their 10th anniversary in the Met Quarter, so whenever you're about, me and Lee are going to be down there, but if you're about, come down, and we're also launching the podcast to go in with that. But do you know what you need to do? If you sign up to Say It With, they have like a different deal every day,
0: yeah,
1: and you can like save money, they have different things coming in when they get, it doesn't cost you anything, just sign up to it, have a little look, and then you think, oh, I could get that and I could do that, and you're always thinking of presents. And Father's Day, if your Daisy's listening, Daisy, should see some of the Father's Day stuff.
0: Yes, Daisy, get involved.
1: Go in, Daisy.
0: Get me a nice little chain or a little crucifix.
1: They've got little bracelets and everything for fellas. They're gorgeous. Like, oh, nice. Oh, honestly. Go in, Daisy. Say you know Simo and you'll get a bit of dizzy. Anyway.
0: I love. I know Simo.
1: Yeah. So, they'll be like, yeah. Who's that?
0: How much discount do I get for that?
1: No, you do get dizzy on it. Anyway, you'd like to do a very special hello, wouldn't you?
0: Do you know what? Unfortunately, I lost my auntie yesterday. My auntie Joan, my mum's sister, and she died of cancer, unfortunately, and she only found out a few weeks ago, so it was quite quick, and we spent, all the family's been there in the hospital all week, and sadly, we lost her yesterday, which is really, so I'm sending all my love to Joanne, Carly, Lauren, and Dave, and, you know, we're all here together, but do you know what, it was like, all the family come together, so like my aunties, my cousins, and even though it was a really sad time, everyone come together and it was lovely, and it's a testament of our family, of who we are, and it was lovely.
1: That's
0: so
1: lovely.
0: Do you know what, Joan? Thanks for the memories, Queen.
1: Oh, yeah, and to all your family as well, Joan. Oh, you're a lovely lad, really, aren't you?
0: Stop it.
1: I don't know why I'm crying. It's not my auntie.

0: to it, hasn't it, that? Sounds like he's like, should be in one of those VIP areas that I was never, ever allowed in. It's Jonas Blue and Edge of Desire. It's the Brekkie Butler. It's always Sir Matt and John May. I'll be honest, we've had a couple of guests arrive. He's gone to make her a drink and he's not come back. So I'm here on my own, but he will be coming back in a bit. We've got two gorgeous girls joining us after 8 o'clock this morning. But we want to know your feel good. I said you've just gone to make those ladies a cup of tea, haven't you?
1: They've ended up making them themselves.
0: Oh, have you just left them in the kitchen?
1: Yeah, they don't trust
0: sound,
1: me.
0: Sound, mate. That's that. I said I'm on with John, but he's gone to make them both a drink.
1: Yeah, I was being a host.
0: That's fair. You're very impressed with that.
1: Hospitable host.
0: Hospitable. We're going to do some feel good shouts in a minute after 8 o'clock. Well, it's gone 8 o'clock, so I'm going to swiftly move on. But Dave did say, Simo, you loon, you've just said you're in the Say It With store on the 3rd of May. You're a bit late. Sorry, it's the 3rd of July.
1: Well, it's years flying by.
0: Yeah, same difference, May, July,
1: May,
0: isn't it?
1: Course.
0: Yeah.
2: 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We're proud of what we do. We're proud of where we do it. 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
0: Andy's been on. He said, Oral Lane by the Warbreck. Poor bit looks like there may have been a bump there, so it is causing you quite a few problems. Also, East Lancashire's got their lane closure as well. That's around by Stonebridge Lane and Lower House Lane. That does cause you problems every single day. Also, as you're going through for Zachary, for some reason, that's been horrendous of late. Really, really struggling there. And also, as you are on the trains, that's not looking too bad. I want to say a big shout out, actually, to everybody at the DT Hughes Foundation. They are actually doing an unforgettable day on the 19th of July. I've got the month right. 19th of July, and it's the DT Hughes Community Stadium. That's at the McGull Football Club in Sefton, okay? And what we're going to do is we're going to bring all the community together, raise awareness and loads of funds for mental fitness and suicide prevention. And there's going to be an over 35 footy tournament and family fun day. It's going to be great. I'm going to be down there. All the guys from here are going to be there. I think a few of them will be stretching their legs and their thighs on the pitch, Cocky and Weaver, I would imagine. So come out and support a great cause. Embrace your worth, and we'll see you on the 19th of July. And if you want more details, make sure you go to foundation@dthughes.co.uk.
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0: banger, Pauline Burke and Adegrees. Just tuned in, what a banger. All the best team for a Friday. It does sound good, that, doesn't it? Morgan Seatree, Sonny Federa and Crystal.
1: That was a little banger, Claire.
0: Yeah, it was a launch banger. You know what it's time for, don't you?
1: What's
0: it's a
1: time?
0: Feel Good Friday.
1: Yay!
2: Are you ready?
3: Now it's time for Feel Good Friday on the Brekkie Butler with Platinum Windows.
0: Do you want to do a couple of mentions,
1: mate? I'll tell
0: you
1: what, we've got loads of messages in here, Claire. We've got David messaging. Can you shout out to Mia? Got her first driving lesson on Tuesday.
0: Oh, scary.
1: Oh,
0: time.
1: To be that age again. Tommy's messaged in saying, shout out to Tommy Weeder, who's raving and misbehaving today in work at MJQ. Well, have a great day, Tommy. And Harry's messaged in, shout out to Mikey Waters. Mikey Waters at BV Comms on his 50th birthday today, celebrating, and he's getting his nails done.
0: I would imagine that's his mate's winding him up. But he's not.
1: I got my feet done a while ago.
0: Did you? It's nice.
1: Have you seen it when
0: pedicure?
1: You take the skin off the?
0: Yeah.
1: Where does that come from?
0: I don't know, but people might be in their breakfast and they don't want to think of your scaly
1: feet.
0: It's like no.
1: It's like that.
0: You're going to say Parmesan shavings.
1: Yeah, I've never experienced anything like that in my life.
0: Someone who won't have feet like that, despite running all these miles, is the lovely Rhiannon.
1: Morning, Rhiannon.
4: Good morning.
1: Have you got flaky feet?
0: Aww.
4: No. I mean, running is not the best way to look after your feet, I suppose.
0: My toenails fell off when I used to run, but again, we don't want to talk about that.
1: Shoes are too small.
0: Can I just... Yeah, that's it.
1: Your pitch style or the substance.
0: Rhiannon's coming to join us this morning. She's going to be telling us about what she's doing running marathons. No words of a lie. John went to bless her in. I'd never met Rhiannon before. I saw this like bolt.
1: A flash.
0: Like go past the door and I thought, that must be Rhiannon's little girl. And it's actually Rhiannon. She's about 12. She's like faster than Usain Bolt or Mo Salah and she looks about 12. Morning, Rhiannon.
4: Good morning. It is fair. I am not the tallest person in the world.
0: But
4: I'm 4'11".
0: She's got a little ponytail. I think the word that we'd use for you is a pocket rocket. Is
4: pocket
0: that all right?
4: Rocket. Pocket rocket. I like that one.
0: I like that one.
4: Yeah, that's a good one.
0: So go on, Rhiannon. Tell us what you're doing, first of all, and then we can talk about why you're doing it. Because we love Feel Good Friday vibes. There's a bit, obviously, a sad story behind it. But what you're doing and making positive out of a situation is unreal, isn't it? So tell us, Rhiannon.
4: So I think I'm taking on quite an insane challenge for me. Probably a bit crazy, but maybe that's just who I am. So we've decided, me and my sister-in-law, Hannah, we've decided to do 12 half marathons or 11 half marathons and then one full marathon this year.
1: Finishing with a full?
4: That one's in October because we're doing the Chester triples. So that's a 10K, a half marathon and a full marathon.
0: Oh, my
1: over
0: goodness.
1: What space of time?
4: So over 12 months. So we're doing
1: The Chester triple, is that over the 12 months?
4: You have to complete it in the full in the calendar year.
1: Good.
4: So I've already done the 10K and the half.
0: Right.
4: So it's just the full marathon to go. So
0: how are you feeling about that?
4: Oh, I am so scared. I am terrified.
1: God.
4: The thoughts of it is just,
1: going past the 30 miles for the first time. It's like land of unknown, isn't it?
4: So the furthest I've ever gone in my life is 14 miles.
0: Wow.
4: And after that, there is nothing left in me. So I don't quite know, but it's going to happen. It's going to happen. It's for a very good cause.
1: All this training.
4: So wish me luck,
1: fine.
4: Guys.
0: No, yeah. So tell us why you're doing it, because it is. I mean, John just touched on this before we went into the break. John was saying, sadly, yesterday his auntie passed away with cancer, and this is the reason why you're doing it, isn't it?
4: Yeah, so I think so many people have been touched by cancer. I think, you know, both of us personally, that's why we decided to take on the challenge. My brother, unfortunately, who was only 26, he suffered from chronic colitis. He went on this amazing trip around the world with his girlfriend at the time, Hannah. And unfortunately, when he came back, he developed bowel cancer. But a lot of the signs of bowel cancer are similar to the colitis.
1: Yeah.
4: And it was really, really late stage. You know, it had already spread to his liver by the time it was picked up. So, you know, we literally had him. He was diagnosed and he was gone within 3 weeks.
1: And
4: that was all at the start of the pandemic. It was really difficult. Then one of my colleagues at work, Debbie, you know, she was an amazing friend to me. had been there right from the start. She ended up developing a really rare tumour actually at the same time, pretty much as my brother. And she passed away, and she's left two young boys at home. So it's something that I really feel passionate about.
1: I mean, everyone's touched with, you know, everyone's been affected by someone with cancer, haven't they?
0: And I think if you feel like you're doing that and going into the research, had you ran before this, Rhiannon? Was it something that was your like release and you thought, I've always wanted to do this, or was it?
4: I mean, I've always wanted, I like a challenge.
0: I do like a challenge.
1: Was it your idea or your sister-in-law?
4: No, it was my sister-in-law.
1: And here you are on the radio talking about it now. You've been rubbed right in.
0: She bowled it this morning.
4: She absolutely. She lives kind of from where I, obviously with my accent, I've not. I didn't start off on the Wirral, but she is. She's an illustrator. She's amazing. She does a lot. She climbs. She's really sporty.
0: Oh God, so there's a lot to live up to, wasn't there?
4: Yeah, exactly. But it was. So I did my. I started running June last year. I'd not really. The furthest I'd run before that was 10K, and then never ran. Since.
0: Wow.
4: Then I started my training, and then I did my first half marathon ever in December last year. And at the end of that race, Hannah was like, should we do one of these every month? And I was like, no, that's an awful idea. Yeah. And then she just started messaging me. She's like, oh, you know, I've signed up for these. I'll do them on my own. Like, and so she just absolutely guilted me into it. And
0: I was like, tripped you there,
4: I was like,
0: she?
4: Fine, we're gonna, you know, we're gonna do this for a really good cause. And I was like, yes, fine, I'll do it with you. Yeah. So
0: hey, you know what Hannah's like? She's like Tim Edwards with you.
1: And I'll just
0: trying to get
1: along,
0: you to do things. So Rhiannon, can you tell us how we can support you in doing this? Because obviously there's a lot of people that, you know, even if they don't know you, want to support Northwest Cancer Research. Tell us where the link is, and we're gonna get a little pic of you. I'm gonna look about 85 stood next to her, but there you go. We're gonna get a little pic of her, and we're gonna put the link on. But tell us now how we can get hold of it.
4: So it's for Northwest Cancer Research. It's amazing cause. They do so much of good work. If you just put us, we've got a Just Giving page. If you can donate, you know, however small, if you can share our story, you know, every pound makes a difference. Anything you can give, we would greatly appreciate it.
0: Right.
4: Thank you so much.
0: And we will put the link onto our story, so have a little look in a bit. Thank you so much for joining us.
4: Oh, thanks.
0: I bet
4: me.
0: She's not coming in the car, I bet she's Rhiannon.
1: Just Rhiannon, yeah. Train and run.
0: Thanks, Rhiannon.
1: Good luck, Rhiannon.

0: Yo.
1: Yo.
0: Yo, what's up?
1: That was quick.
0: Damn. You know that. Simo. Simo, I'm here to start your day.
1: I don't know whether I think that's cool or a bit cringy.
0: What I've just done then?
1: Yeah.
0: Absolute cool. Mm. I'm like counting old Kanye.
1: I'm on.
0: Listen, I'm
1: could
0: down.
1: Be your next character, that.
0: Yeah, no, I'm down.
1: County Road Kanye.
0: I'm hip. I'm cool.
1: Mate.
0: Look, I've got a shacket on. I'm
1: You've
0: with
1: got a what?
0: The times.
1: You've got a what?
0: Shacket.
1: All right. Wonder what you get then.
0: Jacket.
2: Ricky Butler.
0: Shacket.
1: Never heard of that one.
0: Well, you have now. See, yeah. Look, I'm a trendsetter.
1: Stop showing off, because we've got another guest in and trying to be cool. It's not big and it's not
0: I'm
1: clever.
0: I'm trying. It oozes out of me.
1: Oh, God, again, that makes me
0: feel oozing everywhere.
1: Sick.
0: Look,
1: it's stop
0: everywhere.
1: Stop it, you dirty thing. Paul in Birkenhead wants a big shout out to Kaylee Sweeney from Newport. And also, me and Weaver have been out and about all this week with Jet 2. Listen to this. Come and hold Weaver's hand. See what I did there?
0: Nope.
1: Idiot. Right, all this week we've been
0: come
1: out and about.
0: My hair.
1: But come on, our Weaver's hand.
0: Oh, yeah.
1: Yeah. You got it now? It
0: makes absolute complete. You're saying I'm not cool.
1: There you go. So we've been out and about all week, right? We've had, been giving stuff away. We've given Reminisce tickets away. We've given Jet 2 holidays vouchers and Perfect Getaways vouchers away. We've still got today up to £1,000 worth of Jet 2 holidays and Perfect Getaways vouchers to give away.
0: Oh, where could you go with £1,000?
1: Oh, you could actually book your whole holiday with that.
0: You could hop.
1: You could hop.
0: You could use all the money on flights and go there.
1: Go wherever you want. As long as you're booking it with Jet 2 and Perfect.
0: Where are you, Gavin? I'm on a little Jet 2.
1: Yeah, imagine that if you could win that. So today again, be listening to Jack Elliott between 1 and 4.
0: Yeah.
1: And he's going to give a little clue.
0: Mm-hmm.
1: You've got to work out where me and Weaver are.
0: Oh.
1: You've got to run up to Weaver, hold his hand, and you could be winning up to £750 worth or £1,000
0: so
1: worth
0: So,
1: hang
0: about, you're going to be in a location somewhere and you've got to find you and Weaver and hold Weaver's
1: hand. Yeah, so yesterday they found us in Widnes. The day before we were at the old airport,
0: it's got big
1: I
0: hands,
1: speak.
0: Like.
1: Sweaty hands as well. Weaver, haven't you got sweaty hands?
0: Talking
1: about your sweaty hands when people come and shake
0: Show
1: your hands.
0: Show us your hands, Weave. Oh, God.
1: That was only two of the fingers on your hands, mate. Happy as ever. So I love Weaver. We've had a sound week this week. We've been in St. John's Precinct. We've been in Birkenhead. We've been all over the show. But where will we be today?
0: So are you and Weaver going somewhere today waiting for someone to come and hold us? Okay, this is good.
1: That's
0: this
1: good,
0: is
1: isn't
0: great.
1: It? So make sure you listen to Jack from what easy life, mate. Don't do anything. So after 1 o'clock, between 1 and 4, make sure you listen to Jack today for the clue. And you could be winning, because remember, nothing beats a Jet 2 holiday. Through Perfect Getaways.
0: You're so honest to God. I'm going to step down as the coolest cat in town.
1: I know, yeah. I'm the one with the shirket now.
0: Shacket.
1: I can't even say it.
0: Shacket.
1: Shacket. Sounds like you're swearing, mate.
0: Dress middle-aged now.
1: Come on.
0: Dress like a

0: Big high five for that one. Everyone's loving it. What an MJ remix, that tune from Stewie. Also, Bigfoot Stomper, what a tune this, he says. Morning to Liam as well. He wants to say a good, massive shout out to Greenlee's under-13s in their tournament tonight. I think it's Glenavon, that looks like. So good luck, guys. I hope it goes okay tonight. Let us know on Monday how you get along. And Lauren, let's say 10-year-old son Callum likes the original. Oops-a-daisy. I like that one as well, though. It's quite good.
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0: Been a little bit busy, as you would expect for a Friday. Got a lane closure and do expect delays both ways on the East Lancs between Lower House Lane and Stonebridge Lane. It has been particularly busy around by St. James's Place in Chinatown this morning as well. Also, don't forget Oral Lane by Warbreck Pub. I think there's a bit of a bump earlier on through there, so that did slow you down. Still looking heavy through there. Also down at the Rocket, Switch Island as well. And if you are travelling with Avanti West Coast, do just check before you're travelling, because there are a few delays and cancellations. I'll update you again in about half an hour from now.
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1: Closure. We all need a bit of closure.
0: We do need a bit of closure. It is the Becky Butler. It's all with Say It With, and it is a feel good Friday.
1: Hey!
2: The Brekkie Butler.
0: Just before we move on to our next beautiful guest, I've got Dave Fracco. He says, happy Friday, Justin, Lydia, cleaning windows. Also, I to Nikki as well. Morning, you beautiful people. Big shout out for me and Jenna, working hard at the Dale Barracks in Chester. And Lisa F says, massive thank you, John May, for a fab Friday at the Epstein Theatre, watching the two of us last week. So thank you very much for the tickets. If you're struggling with the app at the minute, I'm so sorry, or with the Alexa. Now to do with us, they are trying to work on it. So if it's dipping in and out, bear with us.
1: Yes.
0: You've invited your friends in as well, little friend in this morning, haven't you?
1: Yes, we have the lovely Sarah and Elizabeth.
3: Hello.
1: So how I met Sarah, like, I seen you online and stuff like that, and I just think you're dead funny.
3: Aww.
1: And then I bumped into you in a train station, didn't I?
0: Yeah.
1: And then so we have like a little pool of actors, and Sarah's in our little.
3: I'm in the pool.
0: Is she in your little clique?
1: She's in our pool.
0: Why am I in your pool?
1: She's in my ensemble.
0: Oh, lovely.
1: Mm.
0: Yeah. That's very nice. And so you're working together today then?
1: Yeah, we've got a job on today, and it's in Warrington, but we've got about 10 actors, and Sarah's one of them. And I just thought, you know what? And, you know, let's show the world, Sarah. Well, they're saying that the world knows Sarah anyway.
0: Well,
1: you've got like hundreds of thousands of followers, haven't you?
3: Don't do that right
0: Sarah,
3: now.
0: Sarah, how did all this come about on Instagram? Because obviously you're there. There's loads of different characters. How did it all happen?
3: Well, I feel like I started off doing acting in, and I always tell people I went to drama school, but I got a BTEC, but it's all right. I'm always like, yeah, drama school was so difficult, and it's like a little BTEC. But I did that, and then obviously COVID came, so that kind of stopped me from doing the acting stuff. And then I just started posting, but I feel like John can relate to this, and I feel like this is why me and John get on as well. When you're doing anything in like the industry and like performing arts and stuff, people always tell you to niche down, don't they? They say like pick something and stick to it. And I was like, listen, I can't do it. Like I'm doing 101 things. I wake up and I do a different thing every day.
1: You've got range, Sarah. You've got range.
3: I've got range, have I?
1: But you've blew up, haven't you, on social media?
3: Well, you know, blow up is... I don't like to say that myself.
1: Okay, well, I'm saying it, you have.
3: Thanks for saying it.
1: But it's like, what I noticed about you, like, you're starting to do, like, a one-woman show and, like, a stand-up. And you're doing really well, aren't you?
3: Yeah, I've got my podcast. And whenever I say... Because I used to find it quite cringe to say a podcast. Like, do you know, one of these? Absolutely, like, you know. But I always wanted to do it myself. People were like, you need to get guests on. And I was like, no. I am the guest. Like
0: I am the guest.
3: And I didn't think it was going to work, but what's really nice is I feel like what's happened now is I feel like I'm finally finding my tribe, my people who...
1: Look at the way she's sitting, Claire.
0: I know, yeah. She's virtually lying down. He's all right there. Can you get you a pillow?
3: No, get me a shacket, please.
0: Oh,
1: a
3: shacket? Is it a shacket?
1: I'm trying to get shacket off.
3: Yeah.
1: The mark.
3: But no, I feel like I'm finally finding what, because I think the same with you, John, is you hit a good point where people will lock into whatever you're doing. So John could tomorrow go, I'm going to do a cook. I'm sure you're not, maybe you're not a good cook. You don't strike me as a good cook.
1: I'm sorry.
0: I'm
3: going somewhere with this, John.
0: Sorry, you've offended him.
3: I'm cooking. If you did like a cooking with John vid, people don't follow you for that, but because they like you, they would lock into that. So I feel like if you get to this point where you could just come out with anything, which is what I'm doing at the minute, because I don't know what I'm going to do tomorrow, you want this kind of like tribe of people that are going to be like, I'm locking into that because it's
1: okay,
3: Sarah,
1: all right.
3: Because it's John.
0: So what do you see like for you in the future, Sarah? What would you, you know, in an ideal world, where are you going from here? Because you're still a young girl, you're beautiful, you're talented. Where are you going? What would you like to do?
3: First of all, thank you so much. Second of all, I would love to do just kind of more like sketch show stuff and definitely tap more into like the acting stuff. But also, oh God, I just want to do it all.
0: You want to do everything?
3: You know, this is the problem. I can't niche down.
0: Yeah.
1: I get it. Because like you're funny. You are genuinely, you are funny, right? And it's like, I'm the same. It's like, it's having an identity of what you do, but I'm finding I'm doing a bit of everything, really.
3: Mm. Yeah.
1: But ultimately, I'm an actor, but I'm becoming a producer, but I'm funny. So it's, well, apparently I'm...
3: Come on, John, let him know.
1: No,
3: modest.
1: But it's,
3: yeah.
1: It's finding what you do, but just crack on, you'll find your way.
3: Yeah, and that's what it is. I feel like it's finding kind of like, it's putting your fingers in all different pies.
0: Yeah, fingers in lots of pies.
3: Yeah.
0: Where can everyone find you, Sarah? If anyone's just tuning in now and they can hear you because the app's working and the Alexa started working again, where can they find you?
3: You can find me on all socials, Sarah Elizabeth the First, because someone took my username, Sarah Elizabeth. I said, that's not stopping me. the first one to ever do it, jokes. And then also the Sarah Elizabeth Show on YouTube and all platforms, podcast platforms.
1: Are you still starting before you go? Have you got any stand-up coming for?
3: I have. I'm going to do... I'm planning my next little round of stand-up shows, which okay. were kind of like a little... Like my show on tour, basically, because I did that last year, but I'm planning that. So,
0: sounds fantastic. Give her a little follow. Sarah Elizabeth the first. I feel like I need to curtsy now. She is going far. And you heard her here first on the Brekkie Butler.
1: You did.

0: so good, that is it. Madonna and Sabrina Carpenter.
1: Oh, Madonna.
0: One of my highlights of the whole year, I won't lie. When Sabrina Carpenter brought Madonna out at Coachella, honestly, it was like a little bit of wee nearly came out.
1: Wow.
0: I'll be honest, I was that excited. How great was it? It was unbelievable. And then they got together. Madonna practically shutting down Times Square last weekend.
1: Did she?
0: Yeah, like honestly, she did this massive performance. Came from nowhere. A big
1: Go
0: thriller.
1: On. Well, like a flash concert.
0: It was literally. And you've seen all the footage. I love Madonna. Don't diss Madonna on my watch.
1: No. Right. No, I like her.
0: Okay. Big star coming to the M&S Bank Arena tomorrow night.
1: Oh.
0: It's a bit embarrassing. We still got Sarah in the studio. Just had to tell Sarah who Barry Manilow is.
1: It's okay. She's only young.
0: But I liked her till then. And I was like, I don't recognise him. Never seen him before. I was like, you must know Copacabana. She's looking at me like a man.
1: Oh, man.
2: If I heard it, I think I would.
1: You will do.
0: Yeah.
1: And now you are a fan of Lowe.
0: Yes. He could be here already, you know. He's here tomorrow night. He could be here. He could be in the Titanic. Imagine if Baz is listening on Scotty Road.
1: He might be in the Pyramid Shopping Centre in Birkenhead.
0: Could be. It could be anywhere.
1: Might
0: down in St. John's. Yeah. Could be anywhere.
1: Yeah.
0: However, Emma got in touch. She's very excited. She's going to see him at the M&S Bank Arena tomorrow night.
1: Oh.
0: And she said, Simo, you best play me. See him at the M&S Bank Arena tomorrow night.
1: Oh.
0: And she said, Simo, you best play me a Barry Manilow song, you and John May.
1: So what do you think?

0: that was nice.
1: Oh, I really enjoyed that. I got a bit light-headed.
0: I bet you have. You were everywhere.
1: Oh, I know. It was like
0: you were like one of
1: shapes.
0: Them things outside them shops in America, you know,
1: the wobbly, wobbly thing. Yeah. I was actually like a wobbly plant outside the garden centre.
0: Like them welcome things.
1: Exactly. Same more walking again now. Anybody's, I'm like that. Whoa.
0: Oh, yeah, you're everywhere now.
1: Yeah, here I am. Yeah.
0: Forrest Gump around here.
1: Yeah. Always reminds me of Pete Price, Barry Manilow doing that. Mm. He always does that as part of his act. That and when the moon hits the sky. Like,
2: oh, I've heard. Is that
1: him? Oh, she's heard. Yeah. No, he doesn't sing that. I'm talking about Pete Price, but he does that. Oh, she's heard of it. Sarah's heard of it. Feel a bit better.
0: There we go.
1: Lots of people moaning about it. Darren That's simply fine. Says, kill me now for... Well, can't read the last bit out. Alicia says, I am throwing my oh-so-pretty hair around the gym. I have a boss day in work. She's going to Willowbrook Hospice working there. John May, thank you very much
0: for joining
1: me this morning. Are you going to have a little look on Rise competitions then?
0: I certainly am.
1: There's loads on there, isn't there?
0: That was 0.2 pence or something.
1: Ryan O'Neill.
0: 2 pence went to the comp.
1: Yeah.
0: It's worth it, God.
1: I know. Yeah, can we like £2,000 on some of them?
0: Like, you could pay, spend £1 and it's just like, you're just there all day.
1: Yeah. And it does actually stand for Rye, because it's Ryan O'Neill, wasn't it?
0: Yes.
1: Yeah. But there's loads and loads of lucky winners. You can walk away with massive prizes every Sunday, Tuesday, and Thursday. Mm-hmm. They go on. So there's been someone last night revealing the winners live. And guess what? You know, if you win some, like the amounts that you get, they can be processed in as little as 60 seconds. So say you won £1,000. Say you won £1,000 on a Thursday night. In like a minute, you could have like £1,000 in your bank. It's all right, isn't it?
0: A grand in your bank.
1: Yeah, it's Rise Competitions, RYS Competitions. Real prizes, real winners every single week. I'm going to redeem myself now.
0: Go on.
1: I love it being on the Reminisce Rewind, but I love it even more on a Friday. Do you know why?
0: Why?
1: Wait for this. Simo is going live in the mix with Groove Collective.
0: Oh.
1: I mean, normally I can't mix a salad, and here I am going live in the mix with Groove Collective.
0: You'd like to become a DJ?
1: No, I'd be useless. Yeah, right, thanks, John. No doubt I'll see you again very soon.
0: Yes.
1: Cheers,
0: thanks,
1: mate.
0: Everyone.
1: Thanks,
0: have a
1: Sarah.
0: Brilliant
1: thanks.
0: Weekend.
1: Bye.
0: Ta-da.
3: 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We're proud of what we do. We're proud of where we do it. Check

0: UK.
1: You all right there? Do you want to make a bit more noise, John? Well, that's why I'm doing the travel. Drop anything, speak, swear, anything you'd like to do. You all right? Oh, no, he's fell. Oh, he's not speaking now. Given the opportunity to speak, now he's not speaking. St. James's Place in Chinatown. You've still got a lane closure both ways. That's as you are heading around by Parliament Street and Stanhope Street. Church Road in Wavertree, much the same way as well. Don't forget later on, actually, it's that Zach Bryan concert at Anfield. You might find loads of extra traffic about, so do just be aware of that one. That's going to slow you down, and it's looking all right on public transport. Half an hour of Groove Collective in the mix, and then if you want to get your tunes in between 9:30 and 10, feel free to do so on the Reminisce Rewind.
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Groove Collective in the mix once again. And don't forget, tonight they are going to be live on Plastic Surgery from 10 o'clock tonight. It is going to be insane. I don't stay up late on a Friday, but my God, tonight I'll be up

When I snap my fingers, you'll all be eating a juicy pear. A lemon. 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

0: You're raving away to that. 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Now, I'm telling you something. Whatever you are doing tonight, make sure that you are tuned to In Demand Radio at 10 o'clock because Groove Collective are in the mix on Plastic Surgery. Live, actually live. Honestly, I'm so excited. I never normally stay off on a Friday night if I'm not working. I am going to have it booming round the house. Groove Collective live from 10 p.m. tonight. So excited. It's the Reminisce Rewind. It's all with I'm So Pretty. I'm So Pretty. I am absolutely thrilled with. We did our show live from there the other week. You might have seen on our socials and on I'm So Pretty socials that they have actually done my hair extensions and they are insane. Check them out. I'm So Pretty. Honestly, I've never in my life had hair like it. It's dead thick. It doesn't feel like it's not mine. I can't feel a weft. They do absolutely everything. They've got hair wool. It's color matched that well that it actually looks like my hair. Please, please check these girls out. I'm So Pretty in Garston. Just call in and see them. They have everything from tapes to clip-ins. They have all kinds and they can help you out with your perfect match. They can even do it for you on the day where you go in if they've got them in stock. Honestly, I've got so many mentions to get through, including Darren, Robbie as well, also to Mike and everyone at Wirral Pyrotechnics, Andy on the Deltas, to Matt, to Billy Fitz. He was the guy who got engaged live on air in when we did that with Say It With. Also morning to Danny, Sean in Birkenhead, Window Raven, to Luke the Hurricane, gutted it's the last day of turkey, to Matty T and to Hodge. Loads more on the way. Got probably room for a couple more tunes. Robbie said, sorry, Simo, you're flying on the rewind. Thought it was Butler. Well, that's my Friday made.
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I've got no open managing it anywhere, have I? Rock to the rhythm, DJ's Collective and Cutback. Those people getting in touch this morning, it's Simo on the Reminisce Rewind today. All with Anne So Pretty, flashing my locks around, yay. All the girls down in Garston, morning to you, raving away in the salon. Hi to Miles as well, massive shout out to Young John and Tom, also to Bigfoot Stomper. I got your tune coming up for you in just a couple of minutes from now, to Brian as well. Him and Rebo are loving the tunes at work, tunes, tunes. Also, loads and loads of people, I'm trying to get through as many people as I can this morning. Hi to the T3 lads in Mackie, to Dave McDonald, or to the Butlins 80s Weekender. To Max as well, also to Betsy, raving away in the kitchen in Blaken, to the Derby Lane Sandwich Bar, Paul in Birkenhead, Lee and Paulie, smashing jobs at Thompson Roofing, Dylan, Christian at Alfa Romeo, dancing in the garden, John, ceiling fixers, direct interiors, Steve and Charlotte at AM to PM. Here we go!

0: give you. One and one is two. I believe in you.
1: Non-stop old school anthems. 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The Reminisce Rewind.

0: popped up. John May had gone and you're there. Weaver's replaced him.
1: He's a lot smaller, like.
0: Yeah, his little head like pops over the top, whereas you, yeah, like your head's nearly hitting the ceiling.
1: Thank you very
0: nice
1: much.
0: Nice little mustard colour top tonight. Looking very smart. We've had a lovely little week, haven't we?
1: Yeah, it's been fun on the adventures.
0: They've let us out with lots of money and reminisce tickets. I mean, what were they thinking, really?
1: Yeah, I think it's quite easy when you're giving people prizes. They're not going to go there and boo you, Daddy, let's be honest.
0: No, we were quite funny yesterday. We nearly missed the winner. I did kind of half. We actually nearly missed the winner because we thought she worked there, didn't we?
1: Yeah.
0: I gave her a big hug. Lovely to meet you.
1: Yeah.
0: You shook her hand and she walked off looking all disappointed.
1: She said, "Can I shake your hand?" I went, "Yeah, of course you can." And I thought, yeah, and I was like, right, ready, we're getting started properly now and all like that. And I didn't realise she was the winner.
0: She was great, Jane. She won 250 quid, didn't
1: 250
0: she?
1: 250 quid.
0: There's still up to a grand in there, isn't there?
1: There's still up to, there's two biggies left, I think.
0: There's two massive ones left, isn't there? And there's REM tickets in there.
1: Yeah.
0: And retrospective tickets.
1: So it could be a big one today.
0: I nearly, Kate, I nearly said earlier on where we were today. I was so close to saying.
1: Do not say where we're going to be. I mean, there's only a limited number of places we can be now.
0: Yeah. So, are we allowed to say that? It's part of the comp, that like the Perfect Getaways theme again. Are we allowed to say that? You know, like we've sometimes been at Perfect Getaway stores. Are we allowed to say
1: that? Yeah, you're allowed to say that. That's what I'm saying. There's only a limited amount of places we can be.
0: So, so we've been to St. John's in Perfect Getaways. We've done Liverpool. We've done Birkenhead. We've done Widnes.
1: Yeah.
0: So if you looked on the website,
1: Four stores, I could be wrong. But
0: Have a little shufty and see where you're up to. Yes, it was our last day out together.
1: Yeah. Boo.
0: Boo. Have you got a question for me? Or
1: I have got a question for you, actually, yeah.
0: Have you?
1: I forgot, no.
0: Don't worry. You got any nice plans for the weekend while you're looking for it?
1: Do you know what? I've got a quiet weekend this weekend, surprisingly.

0: So, and it's been a quiet one for a while. I've been busy, like a lot of weekends. Here we go. Got me questions.
1: Here we go. Go on.
0: What is something that you can't do anymore that you wish you could?
1: Run, because I used to run half marathons and it upsets me. I can't run. I can't run like I used to, and I used to love running, but my knees. I nearly swore.
0: Yeah.
1: But it's not very good anymore.
0: Yeah.
1: So it's getting better, but it's not running material.
0: You're not great on your knees.
1: No, well, I've never been told that before.
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4: 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Here we go then. Welcome to a Friday. Welcome to the Brunch Club with FS Trade. Those are the guys to go to when it comes to builder materials, especially when it comes to plastering. I'll give you more details on those amazing guys very soon indeed. But yes, you are stuck with this idiot, Steve Weaver, in your ears for the next few hours. What do I have in store? Well, it's another day. It's another Weaver's Word of the Day. That is coming up, and I want yours. And also, you know by now, the most important thing, you, your messages, shout-outs, and requests. So get in touch and involve with me right now. 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

That is Alex Warren, and that is Passenger, and this is In Demand Radio in Liverpool. So come on then, how is your Friday treating you? 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If you need the dreaded Stevie Squeeze, that is on offer. I'll get a tune on for you, or you just need me to say hello. Get involved right now, and I'll keep the tunes coming. This is MK and Zone.

Calvin Harris and Jazzy, and that is Satisfy on Interman Radio Liverpool. Steve, we've been here with the Brunch Club with FS Trade. Let's see who's out about today then and what you lot are up to. Hello to Foxy, working hard right now with Martin. Hello to you guys. Hi to Chew Becky, who's loving the tunes. Hello to you, my love. Hopefully get your issues sorted for you. Hello to Jay as well. Give us a shout out, Steve. And a Stevie Squeeze to Morgo, who's celebrating his 43rd birthday. Happy birthday to you. Big Stevie Squeeze to you. Right, listen, keep your messages coming. Your shouts coming, and I'll keep the tunes coming.

0: Calvin Harris, Ellie Goulding, and that is Miracle on In Demand Radio Liverpool. Let's get to more of your shouts. Hello to Nevo, and he wants to give a big Stevie squeeze to Kai, Ant, and Diane, and Karen working hard away today. Keep it going, guys. Hello to Paul as well, who wants to give a shout out to Mick, Adam, Chris, and Anthony, working away as they do every single day. Big, big, big, big Stevie squeeze to you all. Right, coming up next, we'll be doing Weaver's Word of the Day, and then I'll want your Word of the Day back to me. I'll tell you all the details very soon indeed.
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Brand new one from Zara Larsson, and that is Midnight Sun on In Demand Radio Liverpool. Steve Weaver here with the Brunch Club with FS Trade. A big hello to Claire tuned in. She says, Steve, can I have a big Stevie squeeze? I've got a very busy Friday today. Loads of work to do, loads of things to cook, and I've got no time for myself. Oh, Claire, come here, girl. Big, big, big Stevie squeeze to you. Right, coming up after the next song, it'll be time for Weaver's Word of the Day. It is all with Well Inspire, those brilliant guys who are, I'd say, up there. With some of the best that is when it comes to facilities maintenance, and they could be your guys to get your facilities sorted. So I'll tell you more details on them soon. Plus, I want your word of the day. So what's a word today? There's really, what should I say? There is the word of your day to maybe cheer you up. Maybe it's something that is annoying you. Maybe it's something that's making you sad. Whatever it is, get your word of the days in. You got

0: That is Naked and Sexual on Indomat Radio Liverpool. Me, Steve Weave here in your ears. Let's get a couple of more shouts down. Hello to Angie, who says, Steve, you're skipping a bit. Yes, there is some problems with the satellites, wherever they are. But though we were getting sorted, the best way to do is listen through the app. That should be fine and dandy. But if you are having issues, it is not us, I promise you, for the change. Hello as well to all the gang down at Penny's Paddle Club. Apparently big things coming there. Well, after, does that mean I'm going there? Is that what that is? But big hello to you. Right, it is time then for this.
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0: Yes, these guys are also the one of the most preferred companies to do facilities maintenance. 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You may have already heard of them. Well, these guys are another level when it comes to energy efficiency advice. They can do pressure systems. They can do high voltage work. You name it, these can do it when it comes to your facilities. You may have heard them, as I mentioned, but these could be your preferred clients. Get in touch with them right now. They can do retail, healthcare, manufacturing, education, hospitality, and I could go on for another hour. But yes, do check them out. That is Well and Spire if you need facilities maintenance and management. So here we go then. My word of the day today, I've actually changed it because Simo made me change it because she asked me a question before. She said, what am I doing the weekend? And I actually thought, do you know, for the first weekend in months, I've got nothing planned. And that's a bit weird. It feels a bit weird. So my word of the day is plans. I need some plans. Maybe you can help me. I don't know. So I want to know what your word is today. What is your word? Is it something that's making you happy? Something you're thinking about? Something that you're looking forward to? What is it? What is taking over your day? What word is it? Get your ones into me right now. Text the word radio, your message to 60030, or do it on the Indomat Radio app. We'll go through them next.
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1: 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So here we go then. My word of the day was plans. I need some. If anyone wants to help me, let me know as well. But what are your plans? Let's go through your word of the day, I should say, not your plans. Right, hello to Luke, who says, Steve, my word of the day is love. Because every time I look at my Lou, that's all I think about. Oh, makes you a little bit, doesn't it? But you know what? Congratulations, mate. As long as you're happy, she's happy. That's what it's meant to be, isn't it, lad? Hello to Chris, who says, my word of the day, gobbledygook. Nearly. He says, I just like the way it sounds. Okay, man. Okay, whatever. You know, different strokes, different folks. Hello to Uber Matty, who says, Steve, my word of the day today is excited, as I'm off on a plane later on a stag do. Maybe it should have been hangover, because I'm guessing you're going to have one of them or two.
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0: Morgan Seatree and Wig That Body on Indiva Radio Liverpool. 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
4: 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And coming up in this hour, it's all about us getting to know each other that little bit better. And it's all done through my big question of the day, which you can find right now over on my Instagram at Steve the Weave ID. You cannot miss my ugly mug. Get over there, give us a follow and get your answers there. 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

That is Zeb, that is Henny Williams, and that is Stay the Night on In Demand Radio. Now, I don't know what all this malarkey is. I think it's Make a Wish or something in it. It's 11:11, so make a wish. And doesn't it come true if you make a wish? Something like that. So close your eyes, make a wish. Oh, yeah. My wish come true. Simo's in front of me. Oh, no, sorry, that's a nightmare. Right, listen. It's me, Steve Weaver, here with the Brunch Club with FS Trade. And in this hour, it's all about me big question of the day. I want you getting involved with it right now. Head over to Instagram, Steve the Weave ID. You'll see my ugly mug. Get over there and get your answers on the stories. But as I've mentioned already, if you can't be bothered with all that malarkey and you just want to sit there, don't worry. It will be going in your ears in just a few minutes' time. So I'll keep the tunes coming for now. This is Armin van Buuren, and this is No on In Demand Radio Liverpool.

0: apparently it's mystical and magical. That is Benson Boone, and this is In Demand Radio Liverpool. Steve Weaver here with the Brunch Club with FS Trade, and it's now time to get the big one out.
1: And now it's time for you to drop everything. Open your ears and listen to something very important. It's Steve Weaver's Big Question of the Day.
0: Yes, here we go then. Let's get today's big question into your ears so you can get your answers into me. So, today's big question is this. What is something that you can't do anymore that you wish you could? Now, this could be a few things. What is something you wish you could do but you can't do anymore? Maybe it's something you can't do because of an injury. Maybe it's a place you can't go somewhere anymore. Maybe it's a person, sadly no longer with us or not in your life anymore. Maybe it's something to do with your work. Maybe it's something to do with life. Whatever. I want to know, what is something you can't do anymore that you wish you could? I'm sure there's going to be a few funny ones in here. So get your answers in. Text the word radio, your message to 6003 hour, or jump on the In Demand Radio app. Come and get involved through that, or head over to Instagram, Steve the Weave ID. It is today's big question of the day, and I have asked you, what is something that you can't do anymore that you wish you could?

0: That is Bauer, and You Give Me Love on Inbound Radio Liverpool. Right, we're doing a big question today. It's out there. I want your answers coming to me. I have asked you, what is something you can't do anymore that you wish you could? Maybe it's a place to go. Maybe it's a job you used to love going to. Maybe it's a night you used to love going to. It could be anything. But what is something you can't do anymore that you wish you could? Keep your answers coming. We'll do some next.
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So put a smile on your face on a Friday. That is the Brilliant Stick Figure and Angels Above Me. And if you're not smiling, then there's something not right with you. That's what I'm going to say. Just my opinion. Anyway, we're doing my big question today. I've asked you, what is something you used to be able to do that you can't do anymore and you wish you could? What are some of these things? Let's have a look. Let's come on my Insta at Steve DeWeave ID. Hello to Becky, who says, Steve, something I can't do anymore but I wish I could is go out and not get a hangover. Lightweight, Becky. Say no more. Hello to Kev. I can't make fart noises with my armpits anymore. I'd love to know why that stopped. You know, always a good party trick, that. Hello to Pugs, who says, Steve, I can't go to RJ's nightclub anymore 4 nights a week and wake up in the morning feeling fantastic. Very, very true. I'm sure you could go somewhere else, though. Right, listen, keep your answers coming in. Big question today. What is something you can't do anymore that you wish you could?

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1: And now, it's time for your answers to the big question of the day.
0: It certainly is. I asked you, what is something that you can't do anymore that you would love to do? Let's get through to your answers right now then. Hello to Frankie B, who says, Steve, something I can't do anymore is play footy. Me big toe. It's got arthritis in it. Well, stop towing the ball then, Frankie B. That's all I'm going to say to you. Hello to Jason, who says, Steve. he says, Steve, I wish I could see things, but my belly's in the way. Take it, you mean your toes then, Jason. Hi to Colin, who says, Steve. He says, I wish I could give me dad a hug. Miss him a lot, so much, as we recently lost him. I wish you all the best, Col. Hello to Paul. He says, Steve, I wish I could be around my ex. Could be a good thing, could be a bad thing. You never know. Never say never, Paul. Hello to Ben, who says, Steve, I can't have a laugh anymore. Me beard's allergic to it. Ooh, say I'm on that one. Hello to Big Footstop, who says, Steve, I can't go any mad ones anymore. Can't take it. And hello to Anonymous, who says, Steve, I can't flirt anymore. Or go on the pull because I'm married. You shouldn't be doing that anyway. I will give away the name, just in case.

0: 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They're our local business as well, based in Heighton, who will look after you and give you some great deals as well. 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Right, coming up next, well, that is down to you.
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4: 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Final hour on a Friday. 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

Sonny Federa and Askin on In Demand Radio Liverpool. Before that, we had a bit of Bills and Sound Design and Happiness, which I played that one for. Gary Abrio tuned in today, working away, and won an early finish. Going to have a cheeky bevy. Well, I wish you all the best for that, boys. So, yes, this is the hour. 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You take control of the music, and you take control of my gob, which is probably better than what I'm doing. So get in touch right now. 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Just like Stu, as he says, do us a favour, Steve. Can you stick a DD on forever for all the lads and girls who cannot wait to finish for the weekend?

Sony DeBart and The Real Thing playing that for the big foot stomper today. Hope you enjoyed that, fella. It is me, Steve Weaver, here with The Brunch Club with FS Trade. Let's do some more shouts. Hello to Kate, who says, Steve, can you get a bit of feeling fine on, please? Thank you. No worries, my love. I'll sort that for you shortly. Claire, hello to you. Once Entrance and Set You Free. I'll get that on next for you. And hello to Kells and Ellabella. Want a bit of sash. Apparently, they're doing up a bathroom right now. And thank you for your very kind words, my love. Big, big, big, big, big, big Stevie squeeze to you. Right, coming up after a bit of Entrance, like I said, we're going to be doing the Feel Good Friday Anthem. The indie anthem changes up a little on a Friday. I open it out to where it can be indie. It could be dance, it could be new, it could be old, it could be cheesy, it could be R&B. It could be anything it wants to be, as long as it makes us feel good in some way. Even if it's just making you smile or tap your toe, whatever. It's just going to make us feel good. Get your shouts in for the Feel Good Friday Anthem. It's

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1: Yes, here we go then. 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Make sure you check them out if you need anything like that at all. 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Check them out. Right, here we go then. It is the Feel Good Friday Anthem. Let's see what's in the hat. Hello to Gav. Wants a bit of The Roof Is On Fire. Barry wants Predict the Riot. Hello to Phil. Wants a bit of Chelsea Dagger. Matty T wants a bit of Blue, as in Eiffel 65 Blue. Lisa F wants a bit of the Reminisce Remix. Bigfoot Stomper wants Walking on Sunshine. Dan the Spark wants the Arctics. And George wants a bit of ABBA and Gimme, Gimme, Gimme. Right, so they are all in the hats. Right, coming out for the Feel Good Friday Anthem is... Oh, we're all blue today. It's Eiffel 65, it's Blue, it's Matty T.

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That is Sash, that is Raindrops, and this is In The Man Radio Liverpool. You have around about 20 minutes to get your shout mentions and requests in before Jack Elliott takes over for me, who I'll be speaking to very soon indeed. And something I need to tell you about is on Saturday the 11th of July, we are back out and about, and we are at Sound Yard, Kane's Brewery Village. In The Man Radio takes over Saturday Night Live with Steve Cocky, Ian Longo, Tommy Mac, Chris C, John B, all down there on the decks from 6 till midnight. Also, it will be live on In Demand Radio. So if you fancy getting yourselves down there, you can expect Aretha Styley with huge tunes and all the usual malarkey. 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Somebody.

0: That is DOD. Sun is shining on In Demand Radio, Liverpool. Steve Weaver here with the Brunch Club with FS Trade. And the man opposite me with the floppy, fluffy hair, is what I meant to say, is Jack Hellier.
1: You're not all right today, are you?
0: No.
1: Is your ear
0: still sore? I've not been all right, I think I've turned the corner, though.
1: Oh, whoa. Yeah. Did you go walking yesterday?
0: Yeah.
1: What did they say?
0: Do you want to seriously know what they said?
1: Yeah.
0: They said, I've not got viral, which means where they can give you an antibiotic.
1: Yeah.
0: They've said, you laugh at this, I've been overdoing it. They said to me, have you got any stress at work or the home? They said, and I quote this, you need to get yourself a holiday booked. That's what I did. I just laughed.
1: You need to go into our meeting next week and be like,
0: so
1: by the way,
0: basically,
1: guys,
0: the doctor said, stop working so hard. He said, that's another thing. He said, have you been training or working out a lot recently? I said, yeah, I've been going on a lot of walks. He went, yeah, no, I think you've been over to do it too much.
1: So how does that work? So they're telling you to stop working out.
0: Stop working hard. Stop working so much. And chill. Was basically what I've been told.
1: Was this a real doctor?
0: Yes, 100%.
1: Was this a dream?
0: I wish.
1: Are you sure you actually went to walk into
0: it? I thought it was a joke. I thought Steve Cocky has actually had set this up and filmed it, thinking to see what reaction would he get if we just said to him, this is what's wrong with you.
1: Wow. Okay, then. That's interesting.
0: So there you go. That was my fun afternoon. Oh,
1: fragile were you?
0: Apparently. Right, Jack Hellier, what's on your show?
1: So we've got a little bit of Riddle at Me This today, but it give us your digits. And of course, it's the last day of Come Hold Weaver's Hand. Oh, he can slurp again now.
0: I got a coffee today.
1: Yeah, he can swallow.
0: Yes. Well, yay, just about. Still
1: well
0: a bit
1: done to you.
0: Still gets in the throat a little bit. Jack Hellier, do you have a question for me?
1: If you had to join a band for a day.
0: A band?
1: Yeah, just join a band. So like tonight they're playing somewhere and you need to join them on stage. Who are you going to go with? And who do you think you'd do the best with?
0: My go-to is Oasis, I think.
1: You think... Oh.
0: But I'm Oasis in the heyday.
1: You, okay.
0: Not sensible now, Oasis
1: what would
0: now.
1: You be doing?
0: What do you think I'd be doing?
1: I don't know. What?
0: Drinking and singing.
1: Oh, you think you'd be singing?
0: So well,
1: you...
0: maybe not with me throat at the minute. But...
1: Oh, okay.
0: Well,
1: okay.
0: I can't play guitar. I can't do the drums.
1: Yeah, but like tambourine, mate. You know what I mean? You could be head tambourinist. Noel Gallagher had someone playing the scissors a few years ago. You could be the head scissorer.
0: I've done it before. Right. Jack Hellier is up next.

That is H2O, and that is Platinum, and that is What's It Gonna Be, and that is me, done, dusting out of here. Thank you once again to everybody who has been with me all week. You know I can't do without you. I am off, out and about. Maybe you could fire me today. I'll be going through that. Coming home a hand with Jack a little bit later on. Well, very soon indeed, to be fair. Also, I'll be back on the weekend for Private Party. Hopefully, I do better than last week's one. But yeah. Tune into that Saturday night, midnight till 2 if you fancy some tunes and a bit of a laugh with me. And if not, hopefully I might see you out over the weekend. Have a good one, whatever you are doing. Ta-da!

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Every Time You Touch Me. 10 past one on a Friday, 12th of June today. Not a bad day, you know. Hopefully the weather's getting a little bit better. It is afternoon to prepare for getaways. If there's a tune you want to hear today, get involved on the In Demand Player. I am certainly feeling the weekend. I feel like this weekend's dragged a little bit. So thank the Lord, it is a Friday and it officially starts here on In Demand Radio from 4 o'clock today with Mr. Si Austin. But we still got loads before then. We've got a bit of Riddle Me This, Give Us Your Digits, and of course from 2 o'clock today, it's the last day of Weaver Hold My Hand with Jet 2 Holidays and of course Perfect Getaways, who bring you afternoon tea here on In Demand Radio. So if there's a time to take your lunch break today, it is definitely between the hours of 2 and 3, or maybe just speak to your boss and be like, hey, listen here, I'm calling the shots today and I need between 2 and 3 free to win big. And if they say no, then well, that says more about the boss than you. Anyway, let's have a bit of Kale. This is Trippin' On You here on In Demand Radio.

Bob Sinclair, the Supermen Lovers, and of course Robbie Williams, not forgetting Robbie Williams. That is Romantica Starlight. Before that's Madison Avenue with Don't Call Me Baby, with a bit of Moosey T on the remix. Hopefully you are having a great Friday. Hello to Calvin, who went to the Brewdog Stadium to watch the rugby, is right. Hello to Sam as well, he wants a shout out to him. And Anton on the way from work for the weekend. Want a bit of DD Forever. I'll get that on for you very, very soon. Hello to Lydia, who wants a bit of Alex Warren and Fever Dream. Hello to Frankie as well, who just wants a shout out on a Friday. Well, hello to you, Frankie, and also hello to Leanne as well. Hello to all you guys. You can be just like them. Get involved on the In Demand Player. If there's a tune you want to hear on a Friday that's going to get you in the mood for the weekend, I will try and get it on for you very soon. And talking of very soon, coming up in just a sec, we are doing it. Riddle Me This with Wirral Vans. But right now, it's Neilan and Kane Duke with a bit of Duke Ball on a Friday.

0: Alex Warren. That is Fever Dream. It is a Friday, and it's time for a little bit of this.
1: Jack Hellier's Riddle Me This with Wirral Vans.
0: It certainly is. Now, over the weekend, if you've got nothing planned and you're thinking, oh, what do we do? And every weekend seems the same. Well, you need to get yourself a camper van. And if you're going to get a camper van from somewhere, you need to make sure you get it from, of course, Wirral Vans, because they do camper vans with low deposit and low rate finances provided by the guys at Jigsaw Finance as well, who are trusted and offer many finance products. Now, if you're going to get a vehicle from somewhere, you want to get it from an AA and Trade and Standard approved van centre, of course, because then you know what you're getting is legit. There's no cowboy behaviour and the prices are just that good. And if you look on the website, the vehicles they've got are just unbelievable. Like, find me somewhere else where they have vehicles like that. It's like the Argos catalogue as a kid. So you can have a little look on the website, wirralvans.co.uk. The number is 0151 332 9008. Or you can follow their socials at wirralvans. And make sure you mention it in the Man Radio. Or go visit their van centre based in Bromborough. Now, even if you've got your own vehicle already, you want a few modifications doing to it, some signage, they can do it there. There's nothing these guys can't do. They're unbelievably sad. So they'll definitely go the extra mile for you. Big shout out to Wirral Vans if they're listening today. So, the riddle today is... the ages of a father and son add up to 66. The father's age is the son's age reversed. How old could they be? Now, there's three possible solutions today. Three possible answers. So good luck to you. The ages of a father and son add up to 66. The father's age is the son's age reversed. How old could they be? Like I said, three possible solutions. You've got this. I believe in you. But if you get it wrong, you get named and shamed after this. Jamie Jones. Let's lose my mind here on In The Man Radio.

0: Lose My Mind here on In The Man Radio. So we are in the middle of Riddle Me This. It's time to do a little bit of naming and shaming. So let's see who has got it wrong today. Then so Lenny Lad has gone with 33. Sadly, that is not an answer we are looking for today. Darren has gone with 22. Unfortunately, that is incorrect. Philly B's gone for 55 and 11. Unfortunately, that is also incorrect today. Remember, we're looking for two ages here. So think about it. The ages of a father and son add up to 66. The father's age is the son's age reversed. So how old could they be? Now, there's three possible solutions here. Three possible. I think it's got to be reversed. Even Simo's got it right today. So if Simo's getting it right, you certainly should be getting it right. So if you think you know the answer, get involved on the In The Man player.
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1: 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Your

0: Absolute tune, this, isn't it? City High. What would you do? Before that was DOD with Closure. Hello to Charlie from Wales. It was a bit of Christosy Desire. Check it out very soon. Hello to Kells and Ella Bella as well. We want a bit of Ella Langley, a bit of Texas, please. They're having a cheeky afternoon drink while decorating the bathroom. Is right. Getting the jobs done on a Friday so you can have a nice chilled weekend. Very smart indeed. Anyway, let's do this, eh? Oh, it's not working.
1: Jack Hellier's Riddle Me This with Wirral Vans.
0: I'm sure you could hear how many times I hit that button then. Definitely could have. Something dodgy's going on today. Maybe the system thinks it's the weekend already. Or maybe that's what happens when you go on air after Steve Weaver's used the buttons because they're all sticky. Yep, he loves a yoghurt. So the riddle today is the ages of a father and son add up to 66. The father's age is the son's age reversed. How old could they be? So there's three possible solutions here. So let's go through the answers and then let's go through who got it right and in what order today. So the answers we were looking for today were 51 and 15. 42 and 24 and 60 and 6. Well done to everyone who put them answers today. Now let's see in what order who got it right today. Well done to Hodge in first place, Georgie in second place today, Luke in third place, then well done to Russ the Handyman, Stacey, well done to Jay the Darby Lane Sandwich Bar, Sambo, Upper, Amanda, Elaine, Pato, Uber Carl, Nicola, Jesse, Craig, Miss KD, Sam, Parcel Sean, Lenny Lad, Donna, Jess, Stephen, Les, Summer, Gary Wright, and Ellesmere Port, who's currently fitting a kitchen as we speak. Sherilyn, well done to Joe Jonas, well done to Phil Gerard, Nicola, Mike, and Stephen as well, who all got it right today. So the ages of a father and son add up to 66. The father's age is the son's age reversed. How old could they be? Like I said already, 51 and 15, 42 and 24, and 60 and 6. If you got them right today, well done to you. Well in. Anyway, it's Ella Langley. And this is Choosing Texas here on In The Man Radio. Just one.

0: Everything But The Girl. That is Missing. Before that was Calvin Harris to Satisfy. You are listening to Interband Radio. And coming up very, very soon, in the next few minutes, we will get the clue from Weaver. But come hold Weaver's hand. With Jet 2 Holidays and, of course, Perfect Getaways, we bring you afternoon tea on Interband Radio. 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And it could be you, so get your running shoes on and ready. Find the keys to the car. The clue is coming up in just a sec.
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0: 2 on a Friday, 12th of June. Afternoon to prepare for getaways. And if you've been listening all this week, you know what's about to happen. For the last time this week, we will be getting a clue from Weaver to find out where that man is hiding. Where could he be today? I do wonder. Anyway, let's hit the music.
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0: So you have got an hour to find Weaver. Weaver, how's it going, my mate?
2: I'm not too bad, Tay. I'm in the sunshine. I'm in a certain place in a certain area that I can't say yet. I nearly said it. Mate, and I'm about to hopefully give someone a load of vouchers to win themselves a fantastic, perfect getaway with Jet2 Holidays.
0: So, what is the clue today, Weaver?
2: So, here we go, then. I'll give you a clue. Remember, even if you're not the first person to come here, 10 other people will get themselves a £50 off voucher. So, even if you think you might not get it, get yourselves down here and you could get yourselves a £50 voucher. So, it's your chance today to win either some Reminisce Festival tickets, a £750 voucher, or a £1,000 voucher, which is all up for grabs. And today's clue is this. I've come to a parade to meet our Chad for a game of Kirby.
0: Do you want to do it again? Do you want to give it us one more time?
2: Yes, I'll give you. I don't know why you're laughing, but I'll give you it one more time.
0: I've worked it out, so if I get it, then everyone else can definitely get it.
2: Oh, well, we should have a few here then. Here we go then. The clue once again. I've come to a parade to meet our Chad for a game of Kirby.
0: So if you know where Weaver is right now, you know what to do. The first person to go hold Weaver's hand could be winning big on a Friday. Weaver, good luck to you.
2: See you soon.
0: See you further. Today's clue, of course, I've come to a parade to meet our Chad for a game of Kirby. If you think you know where he is, go find Weaver.
1: 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So Weaver, hold.

Faith Evans, of course, Love Like This. Can't believe this. It's only been two songs. And I've been told that I need to give Weaver a little phone call. I feel like every day this has got faster and faster. It's truly impressive.

0: He's there and he's not having a pint or anything. It is time to speak to Mr. Weaver and find out what he's getting up to and where he possibly could be hiding. Let's hit the music for the last time this week. I feel like I'm going to miss this. I feel like I've really enjoyed doing it this week. So then.
1: With Jet2 Holidays and Perfect Getaways, this is your chance to win big and hold Weaver's hand.
0: So then, Weaver, are you there, my mate?
2: I am here, just about, mate. We've had a quick rush here. Everyone has kind of guessed where we're today. We are in Kirby, and the first person here was the guy next to me. Gitch, tell us your name.
3: James.
2: It is James. He's here to pick now one of the gold envelopes. Now, the chance to win here is Reminisce tickets, a £750 voucher, or a £1,000 voucher. Now, which, I know it's probably an obvious answer, which would you probably want the most?
3: £1,000.
2: £1,000. If you win the £1,000, where would you go?
3: Egypt.
2: Egypt. So he's going to treat himself to Egypt, hopefully. So, here we go then. Pick an envelope.
3: Third
2: one.
3: Yeah.
2: You happy?
3: Yeah.
2: It's on you, Jay.
3: No.
2: £750! Huge congratulations, Jay.
3: Happy day, thank you very much.
2: I take you going to Egypt?
3: I am, yes, definitely 40 or 30 this year. Going to Egypt.
2: Oh, brilliant, mate. Congratulations to Jay.
3: Thank you.
2: And don't forget, still get yourselves down here. There's still some vouchers available, £50 off, but a huge congratulations. And thanks to everyone who's come down and joined us at Perfect Getaways with Jet2 Holidays.
0: Well in, Weaver, go have a nice little lie down.
2: I'm having a pint.
0: See you in a bit, mate. He didn't even say bye. All this week, that's the one thing I've said about Weaver. Doesn't say bye, just puts the phone. How rude. What a way to finish the week off. Rude, Weaver. I'll be seeing you for a bevy later anyway. Well done to everyone who got involved this week. And of course, big, big shout out to Jet2 Holidays. And of course, who bring you afternoon tea on In Demand Radio. 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

another know how to make a tune, don't they? That is like it. You are listening to In The Man Radio. Big shout out to Weaver and Simo for being out all week, out and about. Big shout out to Perfect Getaways as well for accommodating them. Must have been hard work. Feels weird now, you know, that was that. I feel like that went too fast for my liking. I wanted it to drag out this hour, but well done to everyone who found Weaver. I think out of all the clues, today was probably the easiest one to work out, because if I can get it, you certainly, definitely, most definitely can get it. But I feel like we can do Give Us Your Digits a bit earlier today, so, you know, we can get back to the normal schedule and all that. Hello to Curtis, who wants me to give a shout out to Grant on the way back from Sheffield. 2 hour drive in traffic on a Friday. That's not a bad 2 hours from Sheffield. It's not the best drive, that, but I will try my very best to keep you entertained. I'll make sure Si Austin does a very good job today.

0: And that is your Friday warning to Checky Chickens. Whatever that means. If you do own chickens, though, there you go. Before that was Stella Lefty with Boston. Now, a big shout out to Anonymous who's messaging saying, can we get a shout out for Tommy Jones' birthday from the Four Seasons team? Well, Tommy, happy birthday to you. Now, if you know quality and style when it comes to active streetwear, then you'll know all about Red Run and their amazing ranges they do. 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

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It's nearly 3:15. Time flies, eh? When you're having fun. So what we thought, normally this week we've been doing Give Us Digits after 3 o'clock, but because that is all done and dusted with this week, why not do it at the usual time? Because we can have John Paul's track of the week at the usual time. So what I want from you right now is some numbers, digits, because every song, every sound, everything in our system attached to it is a number. Yes, you're hearing me right. So hopefully we'll have an absolute belt on a Friday. That's coming up in just a sec. So get involved between 2 and 6 digits on a Friday. And let's have a bit of Lady.

0: is so good here on In The Van Radio. Before that was Barbara Tucker with Stop Playing With My Mind. You're listening to In The Van Radio, Friday 12th of June, afternoons with Perfect Getaways, and we are doing Give Us Your Digits as we speak. Big shout out to everyone who got involved today. Hello to Philly B, hello to Davey, hello to Joe Jonas, hello to Spider Walsh, hello to Steve, hello to Gaza, hello to Les, who's currently sitting in McGull, hello to Steve in the car, and hello to Jess. Well, you've all sent in their digits today. The system's gone with Joe Jonas, who's gone 120675 for my big Tommy's birthday. 120675. Let's find out what it is today. So obviously Joe and Tommy don't know what it is. I don't know where it is. We're going to find out together. Any day now.
1: Driving down a 4-5. Running all the stop signs.
0: A bit of Jonas Sue. The way you're touching my... It's Black Magic here on In The Van Radio. 120675.

bit. 120675 for Tommy today. It's John Asu. Black magic. And that, of course, is Black Magic. Now we are going into the last hour of me today. If there's a tune you want to hear today, get involved on the In Demand player. And you know what comes up from four. The weekend officially starts.

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That is Magnetic. Before that was Bit of Bower with You Give Me Love. You are listening to Indoran Radio. It is afternoon to a perfect getaways, of course. And coming up very soon, we've got John Paul's track of the week, just to get us in the mood nice and early for what is to come this weekend. But right now, of course, it's a bit of Just Jack. And this is Stars in the Rise here on Indoran Radio.

Becky Hill there. That is more. Before that was Steve Funky 2 with Brothers and Sisters, and it is time finally on a Friday for our little sample, little taster of what is to come this weekend, and it's courtesy of John Paul's track of the week. As always, if you like a little bit of this, make sure you check out his show on

And make sure you check out his show on the In The Man Play. And also give him a little follow on your socials, do you know what I mean? Type in John Paul, the DJ. Just make sure you're following the DJ, John Paul. Anyway, let's keep the tunes going on a Friday. In Demand.

0: Right there, feels so good. Before that was Agnes who released me. Now I've got to say it, I know it's June and I know it's a Friday, but just please stop what you're doing for a second, listen to me, it's very important, and I'll tell you why it's very important in just a sec. But I've got to talk to you about Christmas. Yes, In The Man Radio, set to bring you the best Christmas party night in town. Bring your office staff, your workmates, your friends, your family. Bring everyone down to two massive festive party nights. And the reason I'm telling you right now all about it is because in December, you get them people who don't go out all year, don't come to the In The Man Radio events all year round, and then at Christmas, they come to them. And we don't want them to get the tickets instead of you. It's on Friday the 11th and Saturday the 12th of December at the Exhibition Centre, Liverpool, from 6 p.m. till midnight. So get it in whatever work group so you can save your money up for it, because it's going to be an absolute unbelievable night. There's going to be a fairground in there. I'm sorry, there's a fairground inside. How amazing is that? Street food, amazing drink packages. Alma's going to be there performing all the party hits, sing-along classics, and some of your favourite In The Man Radio DJs as well. Lee Butler, Steve Cocky, Steve Weaver, Jack Hellier, and many, many more. Even the big man in the red and white is coming to party the night away with us, and it's just going to be a boss night. I can't stress to you how amazing it's going to be. So get your work colleagues down there, get your friends, get your family. It's just going to be a boss night, and we're telling you in June so that you can get your tickets sorted now, so future you will thank you today. So head over to inthemanradio.com and let's make this Christmas one to remember.
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That was Diplo Two-Step and you are listening to In The Man Radio, and in just a few minutes I'll be talking to him, Mr. Cy Austin. But right now it's Kid 22 and this is Holding Me, Kissing Me here on In The Man Radio.

0: Sonny Federa, that is my loving Morgan C. Tree on the remix there. He's here, ready to start your weekend the way it should be. It's Si Austin.
1: Hiya.
0: Hiya, mate. How's it going?
1: How are we?
0: I'm good, you know. I wish the weather was a bit nicer. That's my only...
1: It's mad, isn't it? It was lashing down this morning, like, torrential.
0: Yeah.
1: It's sunny now, and it's gone a bit warmer, but it's blowing a gale.
0: I know. I'm quite worried about Weaver in this. Just, have you heard about Weaver this week? You've not really been much.
1: What's happened?
0: Not well.
1: He's not well.
0: He's got a sore ear and neck.
1: Has he been putting yogurt down his ear?
0: Now, I'm going to tell you something here and try not to laugh. Try not to laugh because he told me this today on air.
1: Yeah, go on.
0: He went to walking yesterday.
1: Yeah.
0: And they've told him he hasn't got an ear infection.
1: Okay.
0: But he's been told he's working too hard.
1: Behave. Who's the doctor as well?
0: I said that. I went, this is a real doctor. And he went, yep. Apparently I'm working too hard and I need a holiday.
1: Dr. Mum. He doesn't work.
0: That's what he said.
1: Hey, apart from when he does his show between, 10 and 1, right, he sits there on his phone till 5 o'clock doing absolutely nothing. How many times a day do we pull him up? Weaver, you've got yoghurt all over your phone there from your fingers. Pack it in, lads.
0: If he went through yoghurts the way he goes through work, he'd be employee of the month every single month. Anyway, Si

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1: My first song. 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

Friday afternoon, In Demand Radio. We're doing it live on a Friday, officially kickstarting your weekend right here, right now. And it's reimagined for 2026, as it says on the mix of I Like Love. Welcome aboard, guys. Happy Friday from now till 6 o'clock. We are officially leading the way to your weekend. And if you want to jump on board this afternoon, you know you can. You can hit me up on the In Demand Radio app. Let me know your weekend maneuvers, your Friday maneuvers. Are you home from work yet? Are you dancing around the kitchen? Or maybe you're still slugging it out. Hit me up on the app. Come on, let's have a chat and let's play more great music as well. Loving this one at the moment. Another reimagined one for 2026. Jocelyn Brown, Incognito, always there on In Demand.

It's one of my favourite Friday anthems, I've got to be honest. Millie Jackson's We Gotta Hit It Off, Dimitri from Paris on the remix as well. Gotta say a big hello to Kells this afternoon. First one in today for the public's pick. Don't you worry, it is coming up 5:30 to 6:00. Every single week I play all your tunes between 5:30 and 6:00. 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Happy Friday to you, Kel.

absolutely cannot wait. Shapeshifters, Michael Gray, DJ Spen as well. Can't wait for DJ Spen's set. We'll see you on the dance floor. Right, let's do a little bit of this. Taking you back in time, Atlantic Ocean and Waterfall, getting you set up right for the weekend on In Demand.

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Radio, it's MG and Body Swerve. Gotta say a big hello to Shay this afternoon. Anastat on the way home from Morton Golf Centre. Big hello to you lads. Big hello to Calvin this afternoon. Hello to Alex Kempster. Loving the tunes, and he's asking for a bit of feeling. Love Soul Searcher on today's Public's Pick. That what a tune that is as well. That is coming up 5:30 till 6:00, my friends. Happy Friday to you. Hello to Tracy Fitz. Loving the belt of tunes already. Big hello to you, Trace. Hope you're well. Keep getting in touch. Hit me up on the In Demand Radio app.

on In Demand Radio. Loads of you getting in touch this afternoon. Got to say a big hello to the chefs in the Horse and Jockey Pub. Got the public pick request in there. Happy Friday to you guys. Big hello to Ryan and Amy enjoying the sunshine in lovely, lovely Turkey. Happy Friday, guys. Big hello to Tom and Matty. They're on the rewire, grafting hard this afternoon. Nearly there, boys. Keep going. Big hello to James Thompson this afternoon and Bobby and Brooks as well on the way home from footy practice. Big hello to all you guys. Keep getting in touch. Hit me up on the In Demand Radio app. It is a massive tune. Kathy Brown versus David Morales, Needing You, Turn Me On In Demand.

Happy Friday. He can't wait for the weekend and he's asking for some Barbara Tucker Precious Love on today's Public's Pick. We'll see what we can do for you, my friend, on the Public's Pick. Big hello to Tess saying happy Side Day. It's also her cake day. So, Tess, a massive, massive happy birthday to you and happy Friday as well. Big hello to David Clarkson this afternoon. Loving the funky vibes. Big hello to Liam. Got his Public's Pick request in there. He thinks I'm Tommy, but I'm Si. Tommy's on at 6, my friend. Make sure you tune in at 6 o'clock for Mr. All Night Dancing. Right, let's keep it going. A big track. I haven't played this one for absolutely ages. You know what? It's such a tune. Junior Jack, Thrill Me on In Demand.

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1: Hello, this is Scott Hughes. 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This is Scott Hughes. 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Don't forget the Reminisce Rewind between 6 and 7 as well.

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this afternoon. He said that was a long week. Thanks, Si, for the weekend tunes. Now it's beer o'clock in the garden. Enjoy, my friends. Happy Friday. You deserve that. Big hello to Tracy Fitz this afternoon. Just saying, I just love funky Si days. Love it, Trace. Hope you're well. Happy Friday. Keep getting in touch. Hit me up on the In Demand Radio app. We're edging closer, guys. We are well and truly on our way to your weekend. And get on this one. Super fun.

Afternoon into Man's Radio. It's from a local lad. He's called Candidate and he's absolutely smashing it at the moment. This is called Everybody. And just before that, bit of Soul Searcher, Feeling Love with Ruse and Chester as well. Gonna say big hello to Lee Gandhi. He's got his Publix pick request in. Happy Friday to you, my friend. Big hello to Coolio as well, who's getting involved. He's asked for a boss tune.

Dylan Bigelow to JJ this afternoon. He's just came back from a week away at some lodge with all the kids and his missus. He said, pre-hyped up kids, tantrums, fights, arguments, and the weather was awful. Got back today and instantly took

5 and 6 o'clock. In fact, the public's picks coming up straight after this next tune. Make sure you get your request in right now. And we're going to decide what's getting played on today's public's pick. But this one is an absolute monster. I love this. It's from Crussy. It's called Hit Me Now on

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doing it live across Liverpool and the whole Northwest on a Friday, and it is now officially the weekend. Blaze, Barbara Tucker, Most Precious Love going out to Linden this afternoon. Just before that, we had Michael Gray and MacArthur Park. I haven't heard that tune for absolutely ages. That's going out to Coolio, who's out on this horrendous run at the moment. I hope you recover okay, my friend. Keep getting in touch, by the way. You can hit me up on the In Demand Radio app, just like Dave McGee did, and all the family out in Barbados, chilling poolside with the tunes. Big happy Friday to you guys. Hope you're having a boss one. Very jealous as well. And you can still get your request in, by the way, from now till 6 o'clock. I'm playing all your tunes just before Tommy Mac comes into the building at 6 o'clock, followed by Billy Clemens with Music Medicine, followed by Lee Butler and Plastic Surgery 2. Right, this one's going out to Tracy Fitz this afternoon. At least I think it was this one, what she meant. Starlight, the Superman lover.

It's a proper classic, that, isn't it? On today's Public's Pick, Leon Bushwhacker, Kings of Tomorrow, Tim Deluxe is on the mix, Julie McKnight is on the vocals. Finally, a love story going out to all the chefs in the Horse and Jockey Pub working hard this afternoon. Happy Friday to all you guys. Big hello to Jim.

Next pick. Happy birthday to you, Tess. Hope you have a boss weekend as well. That is nearly all I've got time for. Going to say a quick hello to Ange, who's hoping to come down to Freeze Hi-Fi tomorrow night. I'm DJing down at Todd Terry's new gaff on 82 Wood Street tomorrow night at Freeze Hi-Fi. If anyone's out and about, come and definitely have a dance. Come and say hello, and I'll hopefully see you on the dance floor there. Ange, big hello to Sonia as well. She can't wait for Paradisco in July. She loves In Demand Radio. Always gets it in the mood for dancing as well. Have a boss weekend, she said.

Coming up next, we're going to get this one out the way first because I haven't played this one for absolutely ages. It's going out to JJ this afternoon. It's Anton Clamoran, Take Off, and of course, it's the Mike Descala remix as well. Have a boss weekend, everyone. Hopefully see you tomorrow at 4.

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Hello, I'm especially for you this Friday night. We're all night dancing as we do each and every weekend right here on In Demand Radio. And don't forget, this week, as is, I have been actually the past, was it 2-3 weeks now? 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There are some tickets there. But if you fancy winning yourself 2 free tickets tonight, make sure you're listening. I'll be giving those away.

Now, as always, I will be playing some more of your requests, so make sure you send off a message right now to 600 for Start With The Word Radio before your message. And do you know what? While you're there, you might as well download our In Demand app, because that is going to be the best place to send off your message to see if you can get yourself two tickets for Saturday the 11th of July. So you might as well download it now. You might as well. It's there. And not only that, but it's free. So you might as well get a hold of that right now. Get ahead of the competition, because I will be giving two away once again tonight. We've already had two lucky winners. Well, four if you count all tickets. So there's going to be two more tonight. Now it's this one. Bauer, You Give Me Love, right here in the Man Radio.

Yes, the one radio is done it again, hasn't he? Sonny Vanzera is back, he seemed up there, with Libyanka for Let Me Be In Your Arms, one of his latest tunes off his brand new album that has just dropped today. It's called Can We Do It All Again? And honestly, it's absolutely fantastic. And can you believe he's actually done 6 albums? Like, this is his 6th album. Like, even I didn't know that. And this is sort of like my job and that, you know what I mean? But honestly, I've got some more Sonny Vanzera for you a little bit later on the show. Before that, though, we're going to have this one, Joe Stone, Waterfalls. What an absolute tune this is. TLC for 2020.

Yes, the one radio, it's the latest offering from Liverpool natives Camel Fat, Dave Whelan, and of course Mr. Mike Descala. Been making music for over 20 years, those two, and somehow still putting out absolute anthems just like that one. I absolutely love that tune. Back in the studio again there with Josh Gigante and of course Kudo. It's so good right here on In Demand Radio. A big massive shout goes out to Nathan. What's going on, mate? He's listening in with his dad and Nevaeh, granddad, and he's asked for a tune there. And do you know what, mate? You might be the winner here, because a little bit later on, well, actually, do you know what? We'll move it up. We're going to play a tune very, very soon. So if you've got a tune that you want me to play you tonight, get on the In Demand Radio app, right? There's a little button in the bottom right-hand corner that says get in touch. Just send a message in there. Let me know what tune I can play for you tonight, because I want to get some absolute weapons on tonight around the stuff that I'm already playing. Now it's this one, another, and Eddie, this is Like It, on an absolute tune.

0: Uit Gale just dropped onto Vechted. A big, massive, massive, massive shout out goes out to Scouse James. He said, mate, can you do a shout out, please? To Redford and Scouse James, and big up the Black Door crew. Yes, what's going on, you two? Or rather, three. What's going on? A big, massive shout out, of course, goes out to Lee Gandy. He's been locked in, as always. And apparently he's in work tonight till 10. Oh, mate. Do you know what? I'm glad that it's you, because I don't think I could hack it. I mean, playing tunes is definitely where I need to be. But I'm glad you're there, mate. I'm glad you're there. It matches how it goes out as well. So Shay, he's threw in a little request there, and he's also saying around and said, can you wish Frankie a good luck for his fight tomorrow in Wolverhampton? I believe that was last minute as well, wasn't it? So yeah, good luck to you, mate. Now, I've literally just seen a request just come in right now. And honestly, I have not heard this for ages. It's an absolute worldie of a tune as well. Came out in like 2001, something like that. And I absolutely loved it back then. I don't think I've ever actually played on the show. So, Fracho, mate, we're going to fix that for you right now.
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It's a heavy tune, that, isn't it? Max Starla and Greg Yo, it's Old School Flavor right here on Intermon Radio. A big match out goes out to James. What's going on, mate? He said, mate, can you do me a next special, please? To Bobby and Brooks. Just finished kids' football, and apparently there's been some goals and some sulks, but what a game. Oh, wait. Oh, wait. Chin up, eh? Chin up. Keep going. Keep going. Right now, it's this one off Sonny Verdana's brand new album. This is his latest offering. This is the tune that apparently everyone is focusing on. This is called Feel Again.

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Now, on the 11th of July, Indermann Radio is going to be taking over the Sound Yard. With myself, Mr. Steve Cocky, Ian Longo, Chrissy, and John B will all be down there from 6 p.m. till midnight. Well, at least we'll be live from those times anyway. We'll be broadcasting across Liverpool, the North West, and North Wales, around the world, online, as we tend to do each and every summer. But this time, we are going down to the Sound Yard, and it's going to be absolutely amazing. Now, I know that because I've been there. Honestly, it's an unbelievable gaffer. And those parties in the summer are always something special. They're always something to look forward to. Now, I'm going to be giving away two tickets for that on the 11th of July. Nearly. On the 11th of July, we're going to be going down there. So I want to give you two tickets to go down there. Free of charge, completely free of charge. All you need to do is answer a question, which I'll be asking a little bit later. So make sure, because you want to try and get the message in as fast as you can, because it's like a fastest finger first. Send off your message using the in-demand player. Honestly, it is so much faster to do it that way than to do it through the text. So download it now while you've still got time. Now, though, we're going to have this one. It's Dedro, Show You See.

And a big mashup goes out to Jane. Said, Tommy, can you do me an extra shout, please, to the Jag crew? Jane, Rosie, Mazo, Maddo, Simo, Big Mark, Little Mark, and the Lees all going to Chester races tomorrow. Lovely stuff. Do you know what? Right, be careful when you're there, because you can get carried away. Be careful. I don't want you messaging in next week crying you've got no dough because you spent all the races. Do not do that. Make sure you stick to a budget and be responsible. I know. Trust me on that one. That's all I need to say. I've got experience, okay? We'll just leave it there. Right, now it's this one. Brand new music coming in from Prospect. It's called Let The Music, and it comes in from their brand new album that has just dropped called Free Your Mind. It's a big one, this.

0: Radio Clooney and Groove Theory. It's one question. Tell you what, he just does not miss, does he? He just does not miss. Clooney being one of the biggest, most successful British exports into dance music, because he's over in the States now. Of course he is. That's where it's all happening over there, isn't it? I mean, he just does not miss, does not miss. I mean, don't be wrong, he wears a single earring. I'm not sure about that myself. To each their own, fair enough, do you know what I mean? But apart from that, his tunes are absolutely massive. Love what he's doing at the minute. And he just seems to be churning them out left, right and centre. And 100% I'm here for it, because I'm bringing them here to you to play them, just like I just did then. Right, now it is time for this one. It came in from Lee Gandy a little bit earlier on. He's in work till 10 o'clock tonight. He asked for this tune. Mate, this one is especially for you. Enjoy.
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0: And massive shout goes out to Mark. He said, mates, great tunes as usual. Nice one, mate. Said, last bit of sun in the garden. Even the kids love it. Big shout out to Betsy and Deacon. Yes. Hi, bars, each and every one of you. I'm glad you're enjoying the sun and I'm glad you're enjoying the tunes. Now there are more tunes on the way. Stick with me. There's so many more to come.
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and Montel Jordan with that one. It's on tonight right here on Interman Radio. Now, I'm playing some more of your requests, so don't worry, I'm going to get them on because I am absolutely battered with them at the moment. There is so many to get through. I'll see if I can pick out the best ones. But don't forget, a little bit later on, I'm going to be giving away two tickets to Saturday the 11th of July where Interman Radio will be taking over the Sound Yard. So the main two things you need to do first is download the Interman app, because that way you can get the messaging faster, and you need to get over to Interman Radio on Instagram and on TikTok and give us a follow. Make sure you do those two things and you're already a step ahead. Right now it's this one, another one from Prosper's brand new album, team up this time with Ketima. 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

right across Liverpool, the North West, North Wales and around the world online. This is In Demand Radio. We're Friday nighting it right now, aren't we? We are all night dancing along with my mates down at Soundyard. Put a search in for We Are Soundyard. Make sure you give them a little follow while you are there. Scrolling away, because I'm sure you are. But not while you're driving, though, because you don't do things like that, do you? No. You don't do things like that. No. Definitely don't do things like that. Right now, coming out of that one there, Enzo is Bane and all the ladies on In Demand Radio. It is almost time for the next request of the night. If you want to be part of the party and throw in a belted tune, you can take over the decks and send me a message right now to 60030, start with the word radio before your message, or you can download the In Demand player where there's a little button on the bottom right hand corner. It'll let you send the message in for nothing. But no money down, not a problem. Just send that off and it'll come in nice and fast as well. Right now, this one, definitely the tune of the moment, still getting absolutely decimated on dance floors all across the world. It's Prosper Clooney, Free Your Mind on In Demand Radio.

Yesterday on radio, a big, dirty, chunky rework of an all-time classic. It's Same Man coming in there from Yulia, Nico, Prana Flow, and True Motion. Three names I've never heard before, but tell you what, they absolutely smashed that one clean out the park. Right, I'm looking at a request right now, and right now it's winning, but there's still time, so make sure you send the message off right now to 60030. I'll start with the word radio before your message. Now, so the message in from John, he said, Tommy, can you play? Nice, he's actually let the cat out the bag a bit here, you know what I mean? He's let himself known here. He's been such a said, Tommy, can you play your Black and White remix? Mate. See, you've let yourself down there because now I know you haven't been listening because I played that earlier on. You know, it's fine. You know, I'm not angry. You know, I'm just disappointed. Do you know what I mean? Just set your alarm earlier next time. You know what I mean? Massive high five to you, mate. He's working nights at Oak Tires down in Warrington. So, mate, I'll let you off this time. Mate. I'll let you off this time. Right now, it's this one. Liverpool producer Sosa. This is the connection right here on In Demand Radio. Let's do it.

0: tell you what, it's brilliant, that, isn't it? What happens when you take a soul sample, a nice big funky bass line, and a techno kick drum? You get that. And the only person who's going to be doing that is the person who did it. It's Alan Fitzpatrick teaming up with Calvin Lowe for Make It Right, right here on In Demand Radio. Absolutely love that. It's all over the place, that one, isn't it? It's just a bit mad, but 100% it absolutely works. Right now, it is time for the next request of the night, and it came in from Lachis. What's going on, mate? A long time listener, high five to you. He threw in a belter little request there. He said, mate, can you play this, please, for the boss, Christine? He knows his place. Fair play to him. He knows his place. Mate, this one is for you and the boss.
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0: to come. Stick with me. It's Vlad's Night in the Land Radio with Sound Yards. We're all night dancing. Stay right there.
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0: Jeremy Healy, Sybil, John Please Women, Baby D, Oceanic, Dream Frequency, and many, many more live on stage. 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
13: Here we go, back once again, and this time I'm starting off the Engine Mix with this one. Some brand new music coming in from Crystal. Absolutely love this.

Yes, the one radio. We are going all night dancing right now. We are deep into the engine mix. Well, to that one there, one of my brand new tunes was actually available for free download. It's DOD Closure, myself on the remix. Now, in a little bit, I'm going to be giving away. Well, I say a little bit. Do you know what? We're going to move forward. Let's do it in about 4 minutes. Okay, so we're going to give away 2 tickets to the Sound Yard on Saturday, the 11th of July, in about 4 minutes. So here's what you need to do. You need to go over to In Demand Radio on Instagram. 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I'm going to ask you a very, very easy question. Now, if you've been paying attention to what I've been talking about, when I've been talking about the Sound Yard being on the 11th of July and stuff like that, if you've been paying attention, you will know the answer to this question, which I'm going to ask you in just a few minutes. So make sure you've got your name and your email address ready in the box, ready to send on the In Demand Radio app, because it's faster. Right, now it's this one, Grogan jumping on In Demand Radio.

Yes, a massive, massive tune from Steve Willow there. Right now, it's time to give away those two tickets to the Underman Radio Takeover on Saturday, the 11th of July. What I need from you is to send a message right now with your name, your email address. Those two things are important. I need you to send those two, and I need you to answer this question, okay? It all needs to be in the same message. Are you ready? The question is, where is the Underman Radio Takeover taking place on the 11th of July? Send that off right now. First person that appears on my screens has won themselves two tickets.

Once again, if you want to win those tickets, I need your name, your email address, and the venue where it's going to be happening. Send that off right now on the 11th of July. Send that off right now to get yourself two tickets.

Yes, of them on Radio 8. Big, big tune from Mr. Morgan C2 with Tasty Lopez. That has worked that body. Now it is time to announce the winner, and I do have a very clear winner. I have a winner for two tickets to the Inderman Radio Takeover on Saturday, the 11th of July, down at Soundyard. Yes, Soundyard. That's where it's going to be happening. And that was the answer that I was looking for just a few minutes ago. And the winner is Lee G. Mate, congratulations to you. You've got yourself two tickets. I'll be sending off your details over to the team and they will be in touch. So once again, congratulations to you, Lee. Now it is time for this one. Can't wait on you right here. From Centre Court, big tune this. Energy mix all over and all day long. Let's do it.

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The tickets are only £10 a go, and we're going to be there from 6 o'clock through till late in the evening or late in the night. We're going to be broadcasting live till midnight as well right here on Inderman Radio. Alongside myself, there will be Mr. Steve Cocky, Ian Longo, Chris C and John B. It's going to be an amazing night. And do you know what? Every time we have those summer parties, they're always special anyway. So get yourself over there, spend a couple of quid, because they're only a tenner to go. They're only a tenner to go. 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

Tell you what, he always delivers the goods, doesn't he? Steve Willow Vibration, one of his latest tunes. What an absolute rammer that one is. Hey, big massive shout goes out to Ollie. What's going on, mate? It's Ollie's 13th birthday. Listening in right now with Reese, Ruby, Steph, Soapy, Harper, Macy and Daniel. So, mate, a big, massive happy birthday to you. I hope you're having a fantastic day. Tell you what, you struck lucky with the weather there, didn't you? Belter that. Right now, it is time for this one. Marlon Hofstadter and Morgan Ceci on the remix. This is Breathe on In Demand Radio.

0: for this evening. Thank you for listening in. As always, go over to the In Demand Radio website or on the app. You can listen in to all of my shows. There's loads of them on there. And a big massive shout out before I hand over the decks goes out to my mate, Dave McHale. What's going on, mate? He's about to jump on the decks down at Pergo and Prescott. He says, let's have it. Yes, mate. Have a fantastic night. Now it is time for the final request of the night before I hand over the decks. And it came in from Johnny. Said, Tommy, can you please play this tune? I believe I heard it at Reminisce for the very first time. Yes, mate, you did. 100% you did, because that was the first time I ever played it. And 100%, I'm going to have to play it again this year. So anyway, nice one for getting locked in. John, this one's for you, and I'll see you next week.
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0: See, you got a flying car. 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You had a fast car. I got a plan to get us out of here. Been working at the convenience store. 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
1: You
0: had
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0: Dance Weekend. 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

Yes, it's that time again. It's Friday night, Music Medicine with myself, Billy Clements on In Demand Radio. Tommy Mac, big thank you, because that was 2 hours of pure bangers. Now, I hope you're ready for all my bangers. Now, I'm going to start off with something that I played last week at Sin Sundays at Ibiza in Ibiza. Now, I haven't heard this track for ages and I haven't played it. I dug it out the archives. Do you remember this one, guys? It's Steve Angelo and Laid Back Luke versus The Gossip, Standing in the Way of Control.

0: Billy Clement here with Music Medicine, and that was Chapter and Verse, Everybody, Everybody. Now, that is definitely one of my favourite songs of Chapter and Verse, what he's made, and it's probably one of my favourite all-time songs, definitely in my top 10, that one. So literally, I'm just getting over last week. We had Sin Sundays on Arrow Beach in Ibiza, and it was absolutely amazing. It was the second one of the summer. It's going so quick. And the next one is the 5th of July. So for the next few tracks, I'm going to play some tracks that we have got on of the DJs. So we've got Joe Hunt, Jonathan Ulysses, Joe Waves, Marty Guilfoyle, Louis X and Rue J. So the next track is going to be coming from Mr. Joe Hunt himself. Check this one out, guys.
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Sushi. For now, the next track is coming from a guy called Rujay, who's also from Birmingham, and he is absolutely killing it right now on the producer front. And what he's been doing is he's been making remakes of big, massive tracks.

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Look, I am absolutely obsessed with that song, the Gypsy Kings, Bambaleo. And you know what? No matter what, where you play it or in what kind of situation, everyone just loves it. It just goes off. And guess what? I'm in Ibiza right now. I'm on

0: Gypsy Kings perform all their biggest massive hits like Bambaleo. And then one of my other favourite ones is Valer. Valare, Valer. But you know what? They've got so many songs and I just think it would be absolutely iconic to say I have seen the Gypsy Kings perform live in Ibiza in High. What do you think of that?
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0: Yes, In Demand Radio. It's Friday night. It's Music Medicine. I'm Billy Clement. I'm here until 10 p.m. tonight, playing all the bangers. And that was Stephanie versus Move, Clooney, and Kai Music. Now, do you know what? There's just something about that beat, isn't it? That just gets you going. Right, guys, we're nearly over with part one. I'm going to play one more track, and then I'm going to go to a break, and then I'm going to be back with more bangers. Friday night, I am here to get you in the mood for the weekend. Let's go.
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You tuned into In Demand Radio. It's Friday night. It's that time. It's Music Medicine, part two. I'm Billy Clements. And this part of the show, we're going to be playing lots of old school ones. But you know what? I'm going to go out there and play loads of old school that I don't normally play. Because Reminisce is coming up on Saturday, the 12th of September. And if you haven't got your tickets, you must get your tickets. So here's a track that I haven't played for a good while on the show. This is Piano Man, Blurred. I love this one. With Girls and Boys.

Man Radio. That is Boy Raver on his White Label 8. Whitney Houston, I Want to Dance with Somebody. Now, I dropped that last year at Reminisce on the Garlands Arena. Now, I do the Garlands Arena every year, and I do it around, it's afternoon, it's like 2 or 3 in the afternoon, and I think, you know what, it's not really going to be that busy, and wow, that tent is absolutely rammed at that time. So I just want to say a big thank you to everybody who makes the effort to get to Reminisce really early and come and see my set. And this year, I am going to be back in the Garlands Arena. I'm so excited. And the Woodland Stage, what I do every year, back to back with Lee Morrison towards the end of the night as well. So let's carry on with all the old school classics to get you in the mood. And remember, if you haven't got your tickets for Reminisce, make sure you get them at Reminisce Fest on Instagram. Get yourself on the Instagram, on the bio,

that, isn't it, on In Demand Radio. Friday night, this is Music Medicine with myself, Billy Clemens, here until 10 p.m. And this part of the show, we are just going through loads of Boss old school classics, because we have Reminisce on Saturday the 12th of September. Now, I don't know if you've seen, but we announced the full lineup last week for Reminisce. So I'm going to go through a few. We've got Andy Whitby, we've got Bass Hunter, the Blackout Crew, Dancing Divas, Dream Frequency, Fat Tony, Gok Warns On, we've got Ultra Beat, the Clubheads, Little John, Love Inc., Rachel McFarlane, to name but a few. We've got Steve Cocky, Lee Butler, we've got the Venga Boys, Tall Paul, Resonance Q. Look, there is so many, I can't believe it. But I'm going to play a track now from one of the DJs. And this is John Please Women. And this is a track, piano house track, that I absolutely love. It's called Pa.

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Now, next up, I'm going to play an intro what me and Lee Morrison started our Woodland set with in 2024. But you know what? It might be 2 years old, but this still goes down a cheat. Check this one out. In Demand Radio, Friday night. Billy Clemens, Music Medicine, all the

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1: 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I'd say we've all got the best DJs with the best music. I am Billy Clements. This is Music Medicine, and this is a show to get

0: set dance floors right now. And next up, I found this remix of Eddie Grant, Electric Avenue by Wookie. I dropped this last week in Since Sunday's in OBC Ibiza, and it just went off. It's like one of them tracks where like you haven't heard for ages, but everyone knows the words, and it's absolutely sick. So check this one out, guys.
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big one there from Deltas Only and Shameless D, and that is called My Love on In Demand Radio. Music Medicine, I am Billy Clement, and shortly we have got Lee Butler coming off from 10 p.m. with Plastic Surgery. But we

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Holistic Medicine here, Billy Clement in the mix on In Demand Radio. And that was Steve Willow, Set My Mind Free. And do you know what? I absolutely love all his remixes. I love his remixes that much that I'm going to play another one, which he won the competition for Morgan Seatree's Beat Is Jumpin'. This is the Steve Willow remix of Morgan Seatree's Beat Is Jumpin'. It's absolutely sick. I dropped this in

night. The tickets are £10 and that is going to be a festival style party. 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
1: So here we go, it is Friday night. It's the first time we've actually got both of us together. We are in the studio, Groove Collective, taking over the Butler for Reminisce Rewind, taking you right the way through till midnight, live, local, playing all the big tunes. We've got our own mixers coming up. We've got Save the Rave tickets to give away. We've got Butler on the Boat tickets to give away. We've got loads, and I'm going to be speaking to my partner in crime. I'm going to be bringing them in after this one.

0: started off there with one of my favourite tunes from 1995. It is, of course, Faithless Insomnia. Right, as I said earlier on, Groove Collective, we are in, taking over the butler, and you know what? He's picked it. This is his first tune of the show. It's Alan. Good evening.
1: It's an absolute ramadan, isn't it?
0: Banger.
1: I can play with this one.

0: Very own Ian Rebben, of course, our good mates, well, Chris Henry and Mike the Scholar. That is Ultra B, feeling fine. Right, let's try that again, because last time I said I was going to introduce some of the music, come back on, because I forgot to press the button. It's been that long since we've been here and been live. How are we doing?
1: I'm all right, you know, John, how are you?
0: I'm up, Sam, mate. Not too bad. It's good to have, mate. We do a lot of studio work together at home, don't we, in our house or wherever we're going, and playing music. But to be, when Butler said, just fancy coming in doing plastic surgery, Reminiscence Rewind, we do it every morning, don't we?
1: Yeah.
0: Friday morning, but we just send a mix in, so I thought, you know what, let's go in. People always say you are, because we just come from out the blue, really. Last year, then we reminisce, bang, out the blue, played the festival, and things have just gone crazy for us this year.
1: Yeah, true, but it's nice to be live as well,
0: isn't it? Yeah,
1: because I'm usually Monday night, so it's nice to be in another.
0: Yeah, what time's your show?
1: Midnight.
0: Midnight, and that's Hard Dance Heroes in Demand

0: Radio, and of course you can get it on playback every year for the last 4 weeks.
1: So it's nice to be able to say to people, fire us in your messages.
0: Yes, 600.
1: Tell us about the power of the music.
0: Yes, 600-30. Start your message with the word radio. And of course, they'll come through to us here in the studio. We are live and local. We're playing your tunes. First hour, we're going to be looking back at some of our best tunes, some of our tunes that we've had growing up. And the second hour, we are bringing you them big stomping, them big bangers, stuff that we're going to be playing at Save the Rave, stuff that we're playing on the Butler on the Boat,
1: 100%.
0: Stuff that we'll be playing in Bounce Back Arena again this year. It's that's what will be coming up in the second hour of the show. Let's continue though with them big tunes. This one takes me back to 1996. It's a massive, massive mix. This is JX. There's Not an I Won't Do.

0: tune that still sounds as fresh now as what it did back in the day. Loads of messages coming in. Can't believe how many people have messages in straight away. 15 minutes we've been on it. You've got shout outs to do. That's who yours, go on.
1: Yeah, my first one is to R. William and Lottie, who have been allowed to stay up
0: till you give them a shout out.
1: Because they're getting a shout out on the radio. I just want to make them a little bit famous.
0: Boss, love it.
1: Yeah, and
0: Big Al.
1: Big Al, a big happy birthday to him as well. And he's requested Commiserate.
0: Yeah, we'll get that on for you before the break. Now, we've had loads of messages come in. We've had Carol, you've asked for Synth and Strings. That is coming up next. We've had Susie give us a shout out to Stu, trying our best to be good, but we caved already. Don't blame us. She's trying to blame us here. Do not blame us. We make you feel better. We play your music. Can't wait for your holidays. You know what? I can't wait for mine either. Mine are in August. Mark's messaged in. Hi, John. Just want to say what a fella you are. Nice one. I appreciate that. And we need to get out fishing. We do, mate. We will get out fishing soon. Calvin's messaged in. Loving the tunes on a Friday night. Emma's messaged. Hi, it's Emma and Charlie. Can you give us a shout out? Can you listen? I will tell them like you said hello as well, and we will play a good piano tune soon. And Dave Clarkson, our loyal listener, say that when you've had a few beers, loyal listener to In Demand, he's tuned in tonight, ready for the bangers. Now talk about bangers. This one, Carol, is for you.

0: Oh, Dan, long time no see. Loads of messages in straight that keep coming in. One of our very own, John Paul from John Paul's Discos.
1: He's what a
0: great DJ as well. Boss to hear us both together again. John, you see us together all the time. Macy, hi, it's been a while. Just wondering if you can play. Don't even know where I can read that one out. It was my 18th birthday last week. I'll have a little look for it anyway. Wazza, how are you boys? And Kirsty, haha, night off for you. Yes, my guys, it certainly is. Susie said, thank you for playing a tune. Not a problem. Isabel, I have amazing memories of all these tunes. Can I please have an hello? State of me, I'm 53 and still getting a shout out on the radio. You know what? It's allowed. Why not? Have a boss night, Isabel. Now, coming up very, very shortly after the break, we're going to be talking about some of the big tunes that inspired us to be DJs and some of the big tunes that we still love to play and why we love to play them. But going into the break now, I've got two big tunes. I've got one that you want to play for...
1: Big Al?
0: Yeah, he's requested this one. And we've got another one that we've had a request from someone who we've got a little squirrel sitting here with us in the studio, haven't we?
1: What is it, I wonder?
0: Yeah, what's this tune that you're picking for
1: Would
0: us?
1: Would you like to introduce your own sack? This is our newest member, Kirsty, by the way.
0: Go on, yeah, go on.
1: Kirsty.
0: She's like, now.
2: Hi, I'm Kirsty. My favourite song of all time is Lasgo.
0: So we're going to be playing both of them before the break, and then coming up after the break, we're going to be playing our favourite tunes, and then, of course, what everyone was waiting for this morning when we played on the Reminisce Rewind this morning is we go in the mix for an hour.
3: I want to show you what I'm capable of. Honey, would you just give me the chance? I'd do something to you, honey, that you wouldn't believe. I want to show you what I'm capable of. Honey, would you just give me the chance? I'd do something to you, honey, that you wouldn't believe.

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0: plastic surgery.
1: So here we go. We have got 25 minutes where we're going to take you back to some of our biggest tunes that we love listening to, stuff that inspired us to be DJs. I'm going to let Alan pick a couple first. So go on, what's your first one?
2: When we had that conversation today, and it's like we talk about the power of the music, and Lee often talks about it on this show as well, and certainly Reminisce Rewind. So my first one that I've picked here, John, takes me back to January 2005.
1: Okay.
2: Stood in the Pleasure Rooms, Alex Kay's first set, and his first track was a redunked version of Angel in My Heart. And when that dropped with that initial bass line, my head fell right off. And I still remember it to this day. And it holds a place for me that I was, the Pleasure Rooms was where I went and partied and everything else.
1: What we want to know of people meshing in now is what's your favourite tune? Why is it your favourite tune? Let us know, and if we've got it, we'll play it for you tonight.
2: Yeah, and if you and if you tell us the memory, and we can actually read it out, as long as there's no swearing, then we'll be all
1: right. Right, so this is
2: Angel in My Heart.

0: There we go, Faith.
1: Rachel Orbea mix as
0: what
1: well.
0: What a tune. What a tune. So, you know, talk about
1: love,
0: it.
1: Love, I just love that vocal.
0: So it's just that one.
1: So it was, when it was out, it was always the Nick Skits mix that got played. It was very rare, that one. And that one just caught my ears. And once I got that on vinyl, I hammered it.
0: It's stuck in your ears.
1: I pretty much wore the vinyl out and used it that much.
0: Right, we've had loads more messages coming in. Kelly's message in from Warrington. See the Light. Can you play that? It reminds me of Waz's Big Bar days. Shout out to all the old school Big Bar crew. There we go. Susie, my favourite is anything mixed with Whitney Houston. Don't know the name, but I'm sure you know. I'll have a little look for that for you. Mark, Dinky Records, Can You Feel It? Oh, what a tune that is. And Cheeky Tracks, Do You Want It Right Now?
1: Funnily enough,
0: bringing back
1: Can
0: memories.
1: You Feel It is in the mix.
0: Later on. And of course, we have got Coolio. Can you give a big shout out to Paul and Shell having a boogie in the house? Can you play Evoke Arms Loren? Macy has said, my bad. Do you know what? I still can't pronounce that song, Macy. I do apologise. I'll type it in the system if we've got it. I'll play it for you. Danielle, hi, can you please play Safari Joe vs Madison Avenue? We played that earlier on. We're listening in the hot tub in Aberscotch. Ooh, have a boss time. Celebrating Debbie's 40th birthday. Happy birthday to you, Debbie. And Sean and Adam in West Derby. Brilliant tunes. Can you play the biggest and fastest, bounciest tunes you can play? Well, how about these two? Because it's time for me to pick my two. I'm going to kick it off. You know what my two favourite tunes are anyway. But I'm going to kick it off with this one. It's Red 5. I Love You Stop. Of course, it wouldn't be the same if it wasn't Alex K on the remix.

0: normally it's the Club Caviar remix, but we haven't got that in the system. But what a tune. Before that, we had, of course, Red 5, I Love You Stop, Alex K, Club Remix. What a tune. They are my two of my favourite tunes ever. And you do normally when we play a set, they're in my set, aren't they, normally, whichever. 100%. So there we go. Now, more tunes that are giving you memories. Peter, what's happening, boys? Memories that will always stick with me from the first times of the pleasure. Steve Morano, Damaged. Stay tuned, because that might be coming up. Paul Tomo, I never forget the first time I heard Lover in the 051. Oh, what a tune. JPS was that, Lover?
1: It is, yeah.
0: It is, isn't it? Yeah, we've got that on the system. Went to HMV to get a coffee. Get a copy, only to get home and play it. Wondering where the vocals are. Are you picked up? For an angel.
1: So
0: you haven't picked up the remix.
1: Remember them days though, going into HMV and yes. They had all the vinyls out.
0: Yeah, going up and Plastic Records and
1: all that, yeah. 3B, you
0: don't get it no more. However, do you know what I've made up? Vinyl is making a massive comeback now. It is. And you know what? I'm lucky. I've still got quite a lot. You've still got quite a lot of yours as well, haven't you? So
1: if we get a chance, one of my first vinyl, I can probably talk about that and play the track that goes with it at some point if we can fit that in.
0: We'll try. There we go. Anyway, Jenny, this is a lovely message. Jenny, thank you very much, Jenny and Dave. In West Derby, Hi Groove Collective, you're fast becoming our favourite DJs. We love your mixes. Do you have a USB with everything gone? No, we don't, unfortunately, Jenny. But what we do have is our SoundCloud and our Instagram. Instagram is Groove Collective 2025. Give us a little follow. And same for our SoundCloud. In fact, all our socials are Groove Collective 2025. And if you go on SoundCloud, they are all available for download. Now, people ask, do you do individual tracks? There's two on there at the moment, and there will be two big ones that we've done last year. We've done Diddy, Give Me Love. We've done a whole remix of that, re-sang, replayed.
1: Can I just say something? The vocal on that's incredible. I want to give Amy Kester a shout there.
0: Big shout out to Amy.
1: The vocalist for that. And
0: also,
1: an absolutely incredible voice.
0: Another shout out to Amy. She done JK Beat It. We remixed that, didn't we? So they will both be on our SoundCloud tomorrow morning when you get up in the morning. However, we need to play these tunes fast because we are going in the mix after 11 o'clock.

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as always, this show is sponsored by Supreme CBD. I know Lee loves them. He goes on about them all the time. Now, I will tell you myself, I use them all the time. The gummies are brilliant. The oil, if you're like me and you don't sleep, I get a boss 6 hours sleep every night. You know, and if you want to go and have a little look, search them on your internet, Supreme CBD.

0: So, of course, this is what we will be playing on Save the Rave on the
1: 1st of August in Southport.
0: Yes, and what stage we will be on playing this type of stuff?
1: We will be playing this in the Scout South stage.
0: But you can also see us on
1: the main stage.
0: There we go. And not only that, I've been given permission from the bosses here in Demand Radio, and we've been given permission from the boss of Save the Rave. We have got
1: 2 tickets to give away.
0: Yeah, so all you've got to do is text 60030, start your message, of course, with the word In Demand Radio. 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

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We'll then put Groove Collective. That's all you've got to do. And it's as easy as that. And we will pick a winner before 11:30.

0: Continue with the big tune. Take it in the mix right the way through till midnight tonight. We've still got our competition running for another 20 minutes. Groove Collective in the mix. This is the type of stuff you will hear from us playing Save the Rave.
1: And there's an absolute rammer next. Just the

Better. It's from my favourite film. What a tune. Can You Feel It? That was from before. We've had Lads. Can You Play a Bit? Alex K or Dinky. There you go. Peter, yo. Gotta play one of these absolute bangers and it can't be denied. So Sue Me, Feel My Bits and Pieces or Friday Night Posse, Members of Movement. What a tune that is. Or BCD. What a tune. We've also had Nick the Lunatic from our Fezzy Pop Show here every Sunday. He's just messaged now. He's got a charity fight in the 051. That's coming up in a couple of weeks' time. And he has asked if we can make this, remix it for him, and if he can do it as his walkout tune. What do you reckon? Yeah, we'll have a little go for you, Nick. He's lost a stone and a half as well, you know. Well done, Nick. You put it back on after the fight, though.

So if you didn't know, listen to the rap in this. It is our very own Mr. Reminisce Rewind himself, Mr. Butler in the rap. Peter just said, tickle your taste buds. This one, lads, nice one.

0: So there you go, our very own Mr. Butler on the rap there. A big shout out to Paul and Monica. We've asked a little bit of Alex Kate. We'll see if we can get that in the next half an hour in the mix for you. And Lisa, all right, John, can you give a shout out to the Chameleon lads, heating and plumbing the camping in Wales? Enjoy yourself, have a boss time. And it is the last time. If you want to get in touch with us, you want to get involved, you want to win some tickets for, of course, Save the Rave on the 1st of August.
1: John, can I just ask you a question?
0: Come on.
1: What show are we doing?
0: We'll do it, yeah. I've been saying Reminisce Rewind all night because we normally do Reminisce Rewind on Friday morning. It's plastic surgery, but there we go. Doesn't make a difference, does it? We're here, we're playing music and that's what it counts.
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0: we get it right. 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

0: ends in 850. Expect a phone call off our team over the next week. You have just won a pair of tickets to come and join us on April the 1st up in Southport. April 1st, up in Southport. Now, you know what? We've had loads of people get in touch. So I've just spoke to the owner of Save the Rave and they've just said, you know what, give another pair out. So you've got now till 10-2 to carry on. 60030, starting message with the word radio, Groove Collective. That's all you've got to type, your name and your number. And we'll give another pair out between now and 10 to 12.
1: Yeah, and just to go into this is one of ours. It's Groove Collective.
0: Another one from fantastic vocalists.
1: Space Brothers figure.
0: Yeah.

So Lolly's messages in. Hi guys, boss set, where's the competitions? I'm waiting. I've just set the competition there. All you've got to do, 60030, start your message with the word radio, text in Groove Collective and your name and number and have a little go at that. We've also had another message in. Oh, my favourite tune. They have been boss tonight. Thank you very much. Peter's message. Can you give me little man a shout out, please, before he goes to bed? Caden, there you go. He's 9 years old. Get yourself up to bed, mate. Get us on catch up tomorrow morning.

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I just want to say what this track is. So this is out on Manic Music, made by a lad called Brad. Get on with him dead well. So hello to you, Brad. And this is his remix of End Sands Forever. Like.

0: caught this off guard.
1: I know, I'll tell you.
0: I saw them in touch the next week with a pair of tickets for it. I saved the name, sat with me.
1: Yeah, and if you do want to join us and you haven't won tonight, you haven't got your tickets yet, just go on Skiddle, have a little look, put our discount code in, Groove10, and that'll get you there. Some discounts as well. Now, a few lovely messages before we finish tonight. Stephen Chubrook just found our SoundCloud page. Brilliant stuff. Can you please get your own show? What you need to do, right, Steve, is on Monday morning, our boss, Steve Cockey, is on brekkie. Get in and message him, telling him that we should have a show on In Demand. There we go. Moaning him. And also, if you do want our stuff on our social media, it's all Groove Collective 2025. That's SoundCloud, Instagram and Facebook. And you know what? Thanks. Loads of loving the tunes. Who else has been on? Mick on the taxis. Lads, this has been the best show ever on In Demand. You've smashed it. Me and my mate Pablo working the taxis tonight. You've made it rowdy. Can we make it a weekly thing? We'll try. We will try.
0: Something very quickly is that
1: content, yeah, we've got some
0: old and we haven't got a clue, but we have got the wonderful case.
1: We've got someone taking pictures for us, God help her.
0: Thank you very much.

0: and dusted. We have been playing you some of our mixes. Get your right headphones on you. Some of our mixes that we'll be playing, stuff like in Save the Rave, stuff like on Butler on the Boat, that is a week Friday, so if you haven't got tickets, Groove Collective are on the boat for the first time as Groove Collective next Friday. 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It's boss, isn't it? It's something different.
1: Absolutely.
0: So that is it for us for today. Gigs coming up, big ones. Butler on the Boat, Save the Rave, and
1: Reminisce
0: Festival, of course, that big one in the Bounce Back Arena. So you might see us again. Butler might say, you know what, you didn't do a bad job there, lads, you can have another go. If he does, we'll be back in your ears. But until then, thanks for lending them, and we'll see you all soon.
1: See you soon.

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1: Good evening. 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

0: dusted for a Friday. Courtesy of Mr. John B, one half of Groove Collective, who you heard before. So I thought I'd give you a double dose. And if you want to hear him again, get yourself a ticket for Reminisce Festival, reminiscefestival.co.uk, 12th of September. Come raving in the field with me, John B, and a load of other people. Too many to actually even tell you about, but all the lineup is on reminiscefestival.com. Take you through this. This is Tall Paul, Sweet Tea, I'll Put My Teeth In, and K-Class, Rock the House in the Man Ready Liverpool. Evening.
1: I got this feeling, and it's making me break in. Two.

0: How y'all feel out there?
1: Oh, yeah. All right. All right. Check this out. 1, 2, 3. In the place to be.

The big bangers and mashups. Just like that one. That is. Okay, here we go. Yet It's Like You. Show You How Me Love You. I think. Run DMC, Robin S. It's In Demand Radio Liverpool. Dave Lucas with your bangers and mashups for a Friday night. If you want to get in touch, bottom right hand corner app. We've got a tune. We'll play it for you between now and 2 o'clock. This is a beautiful mashup. Don't Worry Be Sexual, Lee Morrison and Swedish House Mafia.

little bit of Neil and Kane and Duke Ball. It's in the Man Radio Liverpool. That's especially for Sarah and for John, who are in the hot tub. Now, I see, I thought about getting one of those, but then I seen how much they cost to run on Ilecky. Not happening. He's put a solar panel on the roof. Anyway, whilst I try and think about getting yourself a hot tub, you ever listen to this? Take Me to the Clouds Above, Mash Up Kids versus U2, and Whitney Houston on Indie Man Radio Liverpool. Dave Douglas with the tunes till 2.

Take me back to RJ's. Mashup Kids, you two, Whitney Houston, Take Me to the Clouds Above. In the Man Radio Liverpool, Dave Douglas. I say spinning the wheels of steel, but press and play on some really cool tunes. Just like this. One of my favourite tunes in the world ever, ever, ever, ever, ever. DJ Dado coming back. Coming up after the break. A brand new tune from 55 Ultra versus Booty Love. And a bit of John Please Women and Passion. But first, the greatest song of all time.

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He's wearing and passion on In Demand Radio. If you want to see him in the Woodland Stage Retrospective Festival.co.uk, get yourself some tickets. You can see him, Mr. Butler, Mr. Cocky, and the fantastic Reminisce Classical, which I've seen twice, remember once, going to have to see it again. There we go. Where did we go? This is an absolute belter from Ultra Norte and Huel. It's called Free, You Got to Live. In Demand Radio Liverpool, Dave Douglas through till 2. If you want to request, bottom right hand corner of the app, come through to the studio. If I've got it, I'll play before 2 o'clock.

Brand new tune there from Hayley May and Belters Only. It's called Be All Right. It is Inner Man Radio Liverpool. Hi to Darren. Hello to Christine. Hello to Curtis. All loving the tunes as well. If you want to get in touch and want a tune, bottom right hand corner of the app. If we've got it, we'll play it for you. This one's especially for Nicola. Wanted a little bit of Morgan Seatree and Abby Flynn.

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